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Mainline 7, Amtrak 32, over. Main 1, Kewanee, protection flight on 2, over.

Gary, 181 main line through all the way. We've got RC on the north end. Katie's just went on duty up at West Ave.

5014-27-2026. To the work, CP-2237-2237 at Muscatine. Check line 4, work 3 mile first 219-219, a couple sub. Mile first 226-226, a couple sub on main track. 5,048 has one line check. Line 4, STR, over.

Yeah, 7 and 11, and he said 25, 26 natural.

0: 181
1: response.
0: Hey, when you get north of Davenport, when you go by Pleasant Valley, if you can confirm whether or not there's cars out there, over.
1: Understood. Confirm if there's cars at Pleasant Valley.
0: Yeah, and if there are, if you could give me one of the car numbers so I have a trace car.
1: Understood. We can do that. If there's cars there, just get you one car number.
0: Yeah, that's right. Thank you. I'll

Then I'm 4745 north, entering Sheehan yard limits under restriction signal for rule 6.27, prepared to stop within half the range of vision, 181 out.

0: dash 12.
1: Clinton, know you're coming, called in for instructions when you get to the pad here.

0: RC, over.
1: Yeah, we just passed Buffalo mainline through. All right, we'll keep it coming.

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1: Honor State Level Dispatch.
0: Honor State Level, go ahead.
1: Hey, show me that clear. The Myland branch, your turn. Hi, Level.
0: State Level, clear of the Myland branch at this time. Over.
1: That's all, correct.
0: Thank you much. Found nothing, over.
1: That is correct. Found nothing, over.
0: That's what I like to hear. Have a good night. We'll talk to you next time. Patrick.

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Go ahead, over. Alright, be a signal indication, over.

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0: 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Pouco tempo.

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Main 1 on Kiwani, protection applied on 2, over. Copy that, and you.

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Thank you, over.

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Z for the outbound. I need some water.

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57, 47, 45, north, departing, yard limit, Mayhem. An under signal indication, no restrictions, 181. Good roll by, west end, marker on the rear, appreciate it.

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1: And 11 posts. Thank you.

I want to say dispatch answering Davenport Radio 4. Say 515, you have permission. There you go, my pen works. You have permission, Rock Island Yard Limits. Permission to be in Industrial Track, 44th Street, Rock Island, 27th Street, East Moline. And you have permission into Silvis Yard. And Silvis working with a BNSF 5040, 1100 Silvis Switcher, and Interstate 501. Over.

VN motor is 5040. Over. Correct, and I got some instructions for you. Over. Going to Moline Siding. The head 2828 will go into Silvis. Trainmaster said he will assist. That's Mr. Garrison. And he said give him a call when you're in Rock Island and he'll head that way. Over. That is all correct. Over. Here, dispatcher up.

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1: Hello, 501.
0: Why, hello, Joe. We're going to be working on two since I got a good radio now.
1: Okay.
0: Conductor, you on air?
2: Pleasant Valley, no restrictions, 181 out.
0: Oh, there you are. I just heard a radio check with me and Joe. He heard me.
2: Go ahead for 18104.
3: Did you see anybody around the tracks around 188? Over.
2: We did not. Over.
3: All right, thank you.

0: 181 in the hand yard on channel 4, over.
1: Yard, over.
0: Yeah, we just went through Pleasant Valley. There are no cars in that sighting.
1: Alright, there's nothing at Pleasant Valley. Thank you.
0: That is correct. Nothing there. You're welcome. 181 up.
1: If there's a clear alley there, over.
0: Understood. Keep an eye on the Clinton alley, over.
1: Hey, Clinton Yard. I think the old main's clear, but can you let me know if there's a clear alley there?
0: Understood. We'll take a look at Clinton.
1: Thank you.

0: Joe's Crane Master, you got a copy, over.
1: Right.
0: Hey, Joe, that beam tower, it's, we set it up because bad bolster pads, but it can be used for power for, like, the switch move, can it?
1: Yeah, I was just told not to send it west. It's going to go back to the BN and has no restrictions is all I've been told.
0: Okay. All right. That works for me then. Thank you.

0: factor of racing.
1: Charles, you're okay, something complex.

0: CPKZ Drawbridge Davenport Tower, over. Go ahead, over. You said you guys are ready to go, over? Alright, how are you on fuel, over? I've got a be on the lookout for you when you're ready to copy as well, over. Alright, it's going to be Davenport Sub, milepost 188. Early 20s, black male, roughly 5'7". 150 pounds, shoulder length dreads, navy blue sweatpants, and low top sneakers. Was last seen around milepost 188. Just be on the lookout through that area and report back if you see anything, over. Over. 706-071,
1: over.
0: Alright, send him a message, over.
1: Alright,
0: thank you. Thank you, see you in case you're up there.

0: I want to say dispatch, entering Davenport Radio, over.
1: I want to say 515 East, right clear, track warrant 1075, over.
0: I have 1075 displayed, go ahead.
1: I want to say 515 East, right clear, track warrant 1075. This box is received from Yarlow, South Main, Yarlow, and Rock Island on the main track. My clear, this time, over.
0: RSA 515, 515 East, EAST is reporting clear, track warrant 1075, 1075, between YL, yard limit south of Manna, and YL, yard limit Rock Island. Reporting clear at 2020-2020. All main track switches handled within these limits, line lock checked in the normal position. Is that all correct? Over.

0: Garrison, on this, over.
1: 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I'm headed to the west end of Moline to meet you, over.
0: West end of Moline, all right.
1: Not on duty. Was there's three trains stacked up at Global 3 that had worked there. Yours is going to be number 4. There ain't no hurry to get it over there.

0: Flight Master CR RBI, over.
1: Alright, I'm a little bit closer here. 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I got a new marker with me so we can rehang the pole in, and then pending list as well, what we're still with those. 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
0: Town of Moline probably hates me right now.
1: Moline?
0: Oh yeah, I forgot. 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
0: They just sent off the new set, so if you want, I printed them off the West Aztec.

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0: Squared speaking 2237. 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That's Charlie, that's it.
1: Probably even get the marker armed up for him, too. We got a reducer train at Moline's, but there's still cars on the runner. Well, the switch, the man was talking to the bridge when we first started, when we tied on the two track.
2: Get you on the new lead and let you do that stuff with the power. 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
1: Oh, okay.

0: Okay. 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
0: I'm trying to have thought in my head that we wouldn't make it back to any time soon.
1: Please give me a heads up.
0: Last time up, your head was up on top of your shoulder.
1: Oh,

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0: Alright, didn't see anyone on or around the tracks, 188, thank you, over.
1: 781, over.

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1: Did you get that whole train in here?
0: Yeah, it did. Come on down to the pad.
1: Stop short. Coming in. Round diamond shaped thing.
2: I wasn't going to say anything.
1: Orange diamond shaped thing.
2: I think anyone would have been in that situation.
1: Yeah.
2: The thing you're approaching is orange.
1: But it's not diamond shaped.
2: Yeah, it's

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All right. If you find you're working, add another power to the outbound here on the main. 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
1: Alright.
0: Head over. 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

NSF detector. Milepost 5.2.0. 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

0: Copy, Chase.
1: Yeah.
0: You got an angle shock closed between the engines and the train?
1: No.
0: No? Oh, we got 57 on the rear. My closed is zero right now. I couldn't understand what you all said there.
1: Yeah, I see 57 on the rear, but I didn't close anything.

0: Evo and the VN motors, but I'm pretty sure I opened both of them.
1: I'm going to go back to the power and check everything over.
2: It's possible I didn't get that angle stock on that 501.
1: I'll be out with you.
2: Alright. Did you want me to come back down there, Joe? Okay, alright, I'll be at the depot.
1: Yeah, that's it, Joe, just the cops are done.
3: The Art 1100 conductor, over.
2: Yeah, go ahead.
3: They just need to test the power, correct?
2: Yeah, that's it.
3: Alright, you can get an electronic air slip while you're at the depot. I can pull you back.
2: Alright, there's a paper air slip I filled out up on that 501 too.
3: Ooh, that'll be good then.
2: Yeah, I'll fill out an electronic one too.
3: Thank you.
2: Yep. Did you say something, Dennis, a while ago? I thought you got walked on.

Dash 12. Over. Signal indication, once the D train starts pulling, we'll be able to get your signal over.

0: 786 is operative, not a key train, and dimensionals that are tall, not wide, vertical.
1: 1 East Way, and I'll be up to you.
0: Gotcha.

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0: carried them back with you. Well, for now, I had the ground relay trip on the second one, the air blowing all over the fleet one, so we'll see with how it goes there.
1: I'm on 22-0 back.
0: Alright, on by 20-3. That second unit kicks on me again, I'm going to have to set it off.
2: I'm surprised it didn't run out of gas.
0: Hi, Joe.
2: I'm surprised it didn't run out of gas.
0: I saw it. It's just the ground relay trip, and I think that's the one Cowboy had last week trip on him.
2: Probably.
0: I see it's down about 590 on the fuel.

0: Alright, I gotta stop again. 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
1: Yeah?
0: 716's kicked twice on me for ground ray if I go up notch 4.
1: Gonna have to struggle bus it until we can get the other one, I guess.
0: Hey, I'll be back. I'm going to turn it off. We'll have to use the SC only for now.

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1: Outbound is on duty and...

Dispatcher 12 to UC 7508. Heads up, I'm going to hold you at NJ to get an East 5Z train around you, over.

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1: 515, like clear some commissions, over.
0: Iwater State 515, go ahead, over.
1: State 515, reporting clear. Rock on the RFP industrial track. 44 rock on the 73 controlling. Silver Yard, over.
0: Iwater State 515 East. Reporting clear of Rock Island, clear BNSF industrial track, 7th Street East Moline, clear of Silvis.
1: Correct, now on Interstate 501, change to 502, 78, over.
2: Central Medicine Dispatcher, get yourself 8498 East, over.
0: 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SICR 07, make it okay at 2207 2207 GAK. 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
1: 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At 2207-2207, back to GAK, over.
0: That is correct, over.
1: That is all correct. Just get westbound permissions on the Interstate 501. We do have the BNSF 5040 and a train.
0: Alright, guys, I want to stay 501 west. You got Silvis from 1227. Give you permission to run the BNSF Industrial Track 7th Street East Moline to 44th Street Rock Island. Permission Rock Island.
1: State 501 has permission to sold CRC 1227. Permission to run west on the BNSF Track 7th Street East Moline to 44th Street Rock Island. And Rock Island, the other.
0: That is correct.
1: All correct. With the 501, we have the BNSF 5040. The NSF 4660 and the NS 5194, that's on sale. And then for our loads and empties, we are 12 loads, 10 15 and empties, tons 54, 66, length 90 feet, 61 over.
0: Alright, Sam, thank you. Out of Silvis, then?
1: Yep, out of Silvis, that's the
0: thank you, guys. Dispatcher off.

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units have 8498 for the current track 170-37-62. 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

0: Stand by.
1: That one track, you ain't gonna... We're never gonna get that moving with the power you got. Over. I figure two for now, and then once we get the other power, we'll be good. Looking at fuel readings, it's gonna be best when we get there for you to go back and tie on to the power with what you got. Then the first and the last will be the Sipe, and the two in the middle will have to get picked up west in the morning. Yeah, I'd probably just weasel them off the two-tracker, wherever you find a home for them, but we'll put them to one later.

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0: 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7-6-6-6-6-6-6-6-6-6-6-6-6-6-6-6-6-6-6-6-6-6-6-6-6-6-6-6-6-6-6-6-6-6-6-6-6-6-6-6-6-6-6-6-6-6-6-6-6-6-6-6-6-6-6-6-6-6-6-6-6-6-6-6-6-6-6-6-6-6-6-6-6-6-6-6-6-6-6-6-6-6-6-6-6-6-6-6-6-6-6-6-6-6-6-6-6-6-6-6-6-6-6-6-6-6-6-6-6-6-6-6-6-6-6-6-6-6-6-6-6-6-6-6-6-6-6-6-6-6-6-6-6-6-6-6-6-6-6-6-6-6-6-6-6-6-6-6-6-6-6-6-6-6-6-6-6-6-6-6-6-6-6-6-6-6-6-6-6-6-6-6-6-6-6-6-6-6-6-6-6-6-6-6-6-6-6-6-6-6-6-6- 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Track going 1078. 1078 has one box track 2 over.
1: Track one number 1078, 1078 issued to Iowa Interstate 501 West is okay at 2247. 2247, dispatch GAK.
0: Track one number 1078, address Interstate 501 West is okay at 2247, 2247, dispatch GAK, over.
1: Yes, sir, that's correct, over.
0: All correct, call back one clear permissions, over.
1: Thank you, Dan. Dispatcher.

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1: 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Five cars like to go west, over.

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0: Delta Psi Charlie would be 7508 over.
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0: wait to hear from that help desk. I'm going to get the Global 3 MIC heading that way as well.

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1: Everything but the headlock went to 4, then go to 3 with it.
2: Alright.
1: It's completely up to you. I guess it don't matter if we shake this runner and then go back after 6, since we gotta put the power together. I don't care what order you do it.
2: Really?

0: Ionis motors, or another one in the contest. He is the only one back there. It could potentially be if there was an MU cable plugged into that unit, into the live receptacle, and it was shorted, could cause that. But I think if we get somebody back there too, we should be able to fire it up.
1: Who is this, over?

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1: P-71, dispatcher.
0: Head over.
1: Get some of that PTC, man. It's 18.66, 5.6.
0: CP 2256, over.
1: So that's all correct, 2256.
0: And for what train again, over?
1: 8071.
0: KD71?
1: For KD71, over.

0: Dispatch troubles. And switch to the line log for main try 2 moving out to Blue Coast. Not bad, thank you. On Phobos.
1: Pleasant Valley, over.
2: Yeah, we should be able to. There, over.
1: I got that, at that 576 coming. He's at, at Deer Creek there.
2: You give us a light, we'll clear up for you, boss.
1: Alrighty, and there's a bolo in that area too. You have all the dope on that, over?
2: Well, I don't know what you mean by what's going on up there.
1: Bolo, be on the lookout. There's an individual out there, black male, early 20s, short length red, about 5'7", 150 pounds, wearing blue pants. Possibly suicidal, over.
2: It's not going to be a great trip. Thank you for the heads up.
1: I do what I can for the cause, over.
2: Okie dokie. So that signal indication, clear up to Pleasant Valley, then over.
1: Yep, signal indication, clear up to Pleasant Valley. Here we go.
2: Here we go. Thanks, sir.
3: I'm going to stay 501 West. Go ahead. I'm going to stay 501 West, reporting clear of Sobus. BNSF Industrial Track at 44th Street, Rock Island. Clear of Rock Island. Thank you, Zan. Out of Cedar Rapids, 2220, just shy of 7,000 feet. Over. Yep, and then eventually milepost 211 for a roll-up.

gate fence, almost brushing against the train at 149.9 over. Alright, 154.9. Alright, I'll get it on the list there. Over.

Detector. 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

7255 is operative. Are you returning high one? You have a fall in one there, is that critical? You're going to be holding, you're going to be hanging out there at 5th Street while you drop off cars, is that what you're saying?

Dispatcher 12 to UP750, right over. We're going to send you up to, go ahead and forward and send you up to Ashton. 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
2: 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Good GTB, there are no exceptions. I would receive 719 permission to occupy Rock Island. Over.
1: All right, good GTB, no exceptions, and I would receive 719 does have permission to Rock Island Yard at this time. Over.
2: That is correct. Over.
1: All correct. All right, thanks, Glenn. Talk to you shortly.
2: You bet.
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1: Yard K71 over. 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

0: looks like it's picked up a couple of inverter faults, but it's loading okay now.
1: Swordfish PV Large Check Reverse. On the ground back, 5.
0: If it happens again, call back. Probably have to get somebody back there if it trips again there and if it doesn't reset for you. Tonight. Back from you in an hour, I'll just close it out. 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

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Oh my god, that's...

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1: Three boys could have to
2: be. Yes, sir, off the red zone here, 1-2-3.

0: big one in the back. Ground one, this is 35, that's clear.
1: Clear to fly on the ground, this is 30, shows clear.

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0: Armor's out.

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1: Search Pleasant Valley, Lilac, Chef, normal. Still got dispatcher.
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1: All right, ride 12 stop.
2: Hey there, Jesse, I'll come get you. You can walk up to Crossing if you want.
0: Got 84, 7 whatever.
1: 84.

0: VP-2256, clear the main at Pleasant Valley at the switch 188.85.
1: Understand, CP-2256, 2256 on the clear Pleasant Valley. Switch is line lock check for normal at 2355, 2355 JRS. Is that correct? Over.
0: Correct. CP-2256, clear the main track Pleasant Valley. Switch is line lock check, normal position JRS. 2355.
1: All correct, over.
0: The traffic looking after this 576 special.
1: After the 576, should be good for a while there. Got that ballast train, sent a bunch of cars out of Clinton, but should be good until then, over.
0: Alright, well, once they clear, we got like about maybe 20 minutes of work at Pleasant Valley, and then we'll be going back to Nahant Light Power.
1: Oh, that shouldn't be an issue there, over.
0: Thank you.

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0: Dispatch, entering Galva Radio, over. Alright, keep it coming in. 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
1: You're clear, sub 3163.

Interstate 501 West. Taking that part of track 110-78-1078. The release of track between the Island of Rock Island and milepost NC211-211 and midnight 4-0004. All main track switches handle with means limit. Line lock check normal position. Set correct, go. Alright, Sam, thanks. Back in South Amana, doing their thing. 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Hey guys, thanks. Yeah, sure.

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0: Megatrack Ward number 1080, 1080, June 8, EIGHD 2026, to IAIS, Iowa Winter State 719, 719, on Iowa City Subdivision. Xbox 4, FOUR, work between yard limit, YL, Rock Island, and milepost. 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
1: I got track 1, number 1080, 1080, 8, June 8, EIGHD, 2026. 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On the Iowa City subdivision, checkbox 4, FOUR. 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And milepost 211, 211 on the main track. 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
0: Track we're number 1080, 1080, issue to Iowa Winter State 719. Okay, midnight 16-0016. Dispatch GAKO.
1: Jaguar 1080, 1080, located at midnight 16-0016. Dispatch GAKO.
0: That is correct, over.
1: That's that, all correct. Thanks a lot. 716 out.

0: Yard Van over. Docks there and wait for K-71, bring it back.
1: Will do.
0: Thank y'all.
2: K-71, Yard 5.
0: Yard.
2: Now for the clear of the stop.
0: Oh yeah, by a good mile.

Iwater State Dispatcher, answering the Davenport radio. Over. Iwater State 719, clear of Rock Island. Thank you, Will.

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0: KC-71, go ahead, over.
1: I'd like to get out of 183.85. Are we able to? Over.

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1: Copy.
0: Alright, to the CP 2256, 2256 South SOUTH, at mile 183.85183.85, Davenport Sub, has authority to enter main track and proceed south, SOUTH. Over.
1: That CP 2256, 2256, has authority to enter the main line at 183.85, a Tumwa sub on main track, or a Davenport sub on the main track, and proceed south, SOUTH, over.
0: And that's a CP 2256, south, SOUTH, over.
1: For that, CP 2256, 2256, south, SOUTH.
0: That's all correct, over.
1: Correct. We'll be coming back with one car. Can we also get block protection as well, over?
0: All right. Block protection, one car. Copy all that, over.
1: All right. Thanks, sir.
2: Yeah. 556, over.
0: 556, go ahead, over.
2: Yeah. No 5'7" black gentleman with blue pants located.
0: All right, I understand. No sightings of the Bolo. Copy that. Thanks.

0: Strawberry Pants and Sesame at Star. Over. Strawberry Pants and Sesame at Star. Over.
1: 576 Yard Channel 4. Over.
0: Go ahead, over. Go ahead, Turkey, cancellation, over.

Understand, signal maintainer Toby Martiger, canceling track bulletin number E-Echo 4922-4922 at 12:34, or excuse me, at midnight 34-0034 JRS. Is that correct, over?

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زیر سرش تو هوا بود. 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

0: খবর
1: Yard 570.
2: Yeah, 576, over.
1: Come on in. Main line all the way down to Utah, over.
2: I said outbound on duty, Mike.
1: 0100.

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Out.

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Somebody else calling on Kirk. That's 374-36 is 4.

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Hey guys, just want to give you a heads up. 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

0: Sawtooth, Pleasant Valley, Lilac Shack, Normal, Brakeman, Carcass.
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0: drawbridge to that CP 8001 over. 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About 15 more minutes. Ready to head south. Let me know there. Okay. Yes.
1: Report for Dr. Peter Stillwell.

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0: Go ahead, over.
1: We're all done with our work, Pleasant Valley. Ready to come back to the yard with one car, over.
0: All right, there's still that be on the lookout, over.
1: You know, still got that bolo on the out there, over.
0: All correct, sir. Signal indication, over.
1: Okie dokie, signal indication, thank you.

0: and ride, or you want me to get you?
1: Yeah.
0: It's probably better safe than sorry. I can pick you up once you're down if you want.
1: All right.
0: Can I be here, miss?

0: Yes, that's Civil Dispatcher, Anthony Kirk.
1: Back 35, sir.
0: Make clear 374-53.

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SAC drawbridge, enter in South Command, tower over. Palace train, go ahead, over.

Jason. I got a bolo for you there at around Bettendorf. Over. Yes, sir. Be on the lookout. Over.

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0: good 2014 153.
1: Singler car, where you want us to land, over.
2: Come on in. Indy there at West Bev, all the way down to Nahant. We'll shove that car into Nahant 8 track from the south end. Over.
1: Come down to Indy and then what, over?
2: I'm going to shove that whopping one car into the south end of Nahant 8 track, over.
1: Alright, shove the one car into Nahant 8. Got it. And then, coming back down to Indy or then, or how do you want to cut back?
2: No, I'll probably have you run through the yard, get on the north end of, I believe, 17, and you'll air test that, take it back up.
1: Alright. Shoving a one car on in, trying to get down to the pile of 7.
2: Over. Yeah, that's correct.
1: Start runner again.
2: You could run 5 or 6 through the yard. Work with RC once you get back to the north end.
1: Alright, let's work with RC, 5, 6, 3. Thank you.
3: 7, 8, 5, 9, over.
4: That's the location, it's over.

be dispatched 12 over. Southbound over. Operative, you say not a key train only? Say you are a key train and dimensional is high, tall ones, not high, but not wide, correct? Let's see a train in the south of 5th Street. Do you know if you guys have a route over?

I'm saying, I don't know if I can even get you a light because there's something just out of the picture. Copy that.

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1: 76.
0: 576, go ahead, over.
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2: How's that again, Andrew? Set clear off red zone. 153.
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0: Hey, Bradley, can you start from the top there? You're getting walked on, over.
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0: All correct, over.
2: Correct, thank you.
3: He says you're on the session.
0: Bad, over.
3: 2256, go inside, got one.
0: Over. 2256, understand it's side yard limits at Mahan. Thanks, sir, over.
3: Thank you. Good night.

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1: TV 8001, South Mile Board, Sinclair, Nova.

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0: 8001 South, 54 Set George. 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Alex Reno.
1: Please, please,

0: sent Sarah off Arizona 153. What's the plan here now?
1: Fire over. YTL 43, UP 1746, drawbridge over.
2: UP 1746, go ahead over.
1: There you are. Hey, we'd like to know what it looks like to come out. We got one car to the VN yard and then 80.
2: I've got this hot 180 coming up to Savannah. Once I get them through and through past command, should be fairly good after that, over.
1: Okay, a hot 180, what time frame do you think that'll be?
2: I'm thinking probably 45 minutes or
1: 45 minutes, okay, we'll give you a call back.
2: Alright, here we go.
1: Thank you. Stay here. What do you want to do?

coming up soon. No. Mile board. Look left. 62 indication. Good, y'all.

0: All right, Dallas train. Come on in, West F4. We're going to run through the yard here. Over.
1: West F4. What was the rest over?
0: Come on in, West F4. We're going to run through the yard here. I got a KD down at Nahan air testing a handful of cars that they're going to transfer up with, so we'll see how this times out. Over.
1: All right. Going into West F4. Pulling it into Nahan, or are we leaving it at West F4?
0: Nah, you're pulling it into Nahan. I mean, you can pull down the Indian, shove in a track at Nahan, but I figured pulling in is probably a little easier over.
1: Yep, I can do that. All right. West F4 is

0: I got a Ballast train that's going to pull into West F4, and then we'll see how it times out, but he's got to come down at Nahant, so I figured you'll probably transfer up to 6 or 7, and then we'll let that guy down.
1: Just has cars on it, got it.
0: Figured I'd have you go up 7 or 8, switch out the whopping 10 cars, and then air test the nitrons, get those ready for the day, boys, and that'd be it.
1: We're going to take lunch first before we do that.
0: Yeah, that's fine.

0: dispatch, over.
1: Go ahead, ballast train, over.
0: Yeah, I just want to let you know we rolled from that door and

0: right over.
1: Yeah, mechanical's gonna have to bring an automatic up here for the 1908.

0: probably man in yard trying to fall over.
1: He said he's going to find one, try and find one and bring it out to you. You got a balance train, he's going to yard at the West Ave ahead of you, and then you're going to come down Industry, down a Wapple over.
0: Down to Wapple over.
1: Yeah, that's right. You ready for your work event over?
0: Shoot the car, shoot it, don't put up.
1: Are you going to come off of your line 34, the TILX 500 796? You're going to come off with that car, and then you're going to shove up to and including line 14, ICE 67065. You're going to shove that into Nahant 5 track. Over.
2: GTV, there are no exceptions, and let me take care of something once here, guys.
0: That TLX 2796, up including the shove at the NAN 5 ICE 7065, over.
1: That's correct. And actually, I'm going to change it up. We're going to go NAN 6, RC's on 5. We'll go 6, you'll go back to your train, and then RC's going to come pluck your third motor off that CP5107 over.
0: I understood, change up the line, 6 flag, and then back to the train, and RC's going to come plug the third unit, which is RC unit, over.
1: Yeah, that's correct. They're going to come get that unit, and hopefully it works this time.
0: I understood. Okay. Can you pick up that boss, man?
1: Nah, no pickup, and, once RC gets that motor off you, I might just have you leave it there for the outbound.
0: Okay. Okay, muito obrigado.
2: 88, let's change the designation to read the 0145X SISW. Over.
3: Alright, 50288. Currently addressed to the BICR07. Now I'll change to read the 0145X SISW, over.
2: That's correct.
3: All correct. I guess we got this hour state 514. Looking for Silva's Yard. The industrial, 7th Street, Moline. 2 West, sign switch, Moline, and return. Over.
2: I want to say 514. Permission to occupy Silvis. Permission to run BNSF Industrial Track. 7th Street East Moline to Moline West. And return. Over.
3: Interstate 514 has permission to Silvis Yard. Also has the Industrial 7th Street East Moline to Moline West. And return. I'd like permission to leave the East EST sign switch Moline in reverse position as well.
2: Yeah, we're on a sheet. Just a second, once.
1: I believe it needs fuel. I guess the gauges on it aren't working too great.
4: Okay, so we're coming off with both units going to power. Is that correct?
1: Yes, and your second motor is the only one you're going to leave with. Over.
4: Okay, so second motor staying in the house. Do you want our head unit to come back to the train that over?
1: Other way around, over.
3: All correct, thanks, Ben. We'll talk to you a little bit.
2: You bet. That's right.
3: All right there, Steven. Come on back. Go ahead and switch then.
1: All right. See you over. Alright, that ballast train's coming west at 4 for the tail through 17. He's going to go in the house as well with both his motors. And then that 280 is going to come in for the industry, do his set off, and then he'll work with you about getting that third motor off it.
4: We're in that flare on 5, wait.
1: Yeah, copy that. I just want to let you know what they're all doing around you.
4: Yeah, we'll run this one down there. Stay down there.
1: Yeah, that's right. The 107 is back.
4: That's what they say.
1: Yeah, we'll see. If I was a betting man, I'd bet against it.
4: I wasn't having an RC problem. I think that's the one we caught on fire.
1: Well, last time I caught an RC motor on fire, they completely rebuilt it.
4: Yeah, it was like the main drive from the generator.
1: Hey, Drawbridge, answering Davenport Tower.
0: 280, dispatch.
1: 280, go ahead, over.
0: Bossman, nothing to report on that bolo. Over.
1: Nothing to report on the bolo. Okay, thanks. Appreciate it. Drawbridge out.

0: All right, lane left, double check.
1: Okay, what's the position of the balance?

KCI 4702.

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0: The 7854 is operative, and our key train, no dimensionals, over. The one white founder,

Repeated, 5-3, 12 over. Route 655, 1 over. Somebody is a bad cough out of.

dispatcher, Toyota EP6 551, over. The Eurobound is on due at 321, and there is a hot CP train that needs to get through. Would you be able to pull to the west end of Swap Island so we clear the street? Yes, you could. That'd be great. Thank you. Thanks. That's all.

That's to the BNSS 5823 East, over. Alright, no paperwork. You said both of you guys are not qualified, or just the engineer? Okay, no paperwork and engineer not qualified. 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

0: It's flying for the runner down there. Straight ahead on 153. Pulling it all out to the runner, right?
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0: Line, Weber State Dispatcher, answering the Silvis radio. Over.
1: State 514, over.
0: Weber State 514, go ahead.
1: Hey, Glenn, I got a locomotive condition. I'm going to report to you when you're ready.
0: Okay, go ahead. Over.
1: Just like to report the 514. Writing it up for toilet not sanitary. Got a strong toilet smell in the cab, so I'll write it up not supplying when we get back to Silvis Yard and be a B unit only. Over.
0: Okay, I'll send a note off. Well, you write it up, yeah. Okay, thank you. Cool.
1: Yeah, I wrote it up. I also reported it to Trainmaster too, but I got to let you know also.
0: Yep, I'll send a note to Mechanical, but yeah, do your thing that you normally do though too. Over.
1: Alright, we'll do. Appreciate it. We're pulling from all inside now.
0: Okay, is the siding clear then?
1: Yes, it will be. Over.
0: Okay. Thanks, guys. That's your out.

0: 100 over.
1: Leave, you did tag that 716, correct?
0: No, I didn't there, Joe. Sorry about that.
1: All right. Before we call it a day, let's make sure it gets tagged, please. Kicked twice, and we believe it kicked once. Send it off an email to mechanical now that it's coming back. Over.
0: Okay.
2: Thank you.

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All right, got 81 armed up now, 760 or 163.

0: Walker State Dispatcher, over.
1: Alright, clear, he's lead line what?
2: Line rudder.
1: Alright, double check. Okay.
0: Correct, over.
1: I'm just short of the Miller switch.

0: KC drawbridge entering left tower.
1: Washington, get through, back here 150.

0: Dylan? Yeah, he's going to have to cut off down there and then sashay this power out because the way it's written up, it's B unit only. I'm not sure if he's going to cut off and go down the lead. You got to do it on the west end.
1: What should I show you under? Your location.
2: Going 514.

0: you're going to proceed south there. Over.
1: So when we come out of the house, you got to get back into 7.
0: Davenport sub has authority to enter main track behind the KCS 4831 4831 South SOUTH at Comanche North and proceed north NORTH.

0: All right, I'll let the house know we can come out here in a minute.
1: Sure. UP 1746 1746 North, NORTH, at mile 158.82158.82 Davenport sub has authority to enter main track behind KCS 4831 4831 South, SOUTH, at Comanche North, NORTH, and proceed north. Okay.

behind the KCS, KCS 4831, 4831 South, SOUTH, past Comanche North, NORTH, and proceed north, NORTH, over.

Ranch North in our theater. UP 1746-1746 has permission to make multiple changes of direction inside the limits of your authority at 401-0401 JRS.

Good, Jesse. Yeah, his radio sucks.

0: 40.
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Center off.

0: 7-19, got Jaguar 1080 display, over.
1: Yes, sir. Got 1080 display, over.
0: My floor will be in Garland, Rock Island. I'm off of 211 of the name tag. All name I put in the handle. Check on board.
1: I want to stay 719. Reports clear on track 1080, 1080, or between Yarlum and Rock Island, milepost 211. Limits reported clear 410-0410. All main track switches handle within these limits are line lock checked in normal position. Is that correct?
0: So correct, over.
1: Thank you, Will. How much longer? Over.
0: About an hour and a half, over.
1: Okay, all right. Thank you. Dispatcher up.

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0: Yard ballast drain, over.
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0: Did you find that other EOT over?
1: I don't think he did.
0: Yard inbound ballast drain, over.

0: inbound ballast train crew, over. Do you guys know where that second EOT is at, over?
1: I can't get over how hard it is.

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0: 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You said, what was your lead there?
1: Is up first, over.
2: Okay. You know what channel they're on by chance?
0: On my screen there, to the BNSF 3904. Just wanted to check, are you guys qualified to have paperwork over? Alright, qualified, just waiting on paperwork. I'll let her know. 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

0: Okay. 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All right. Once you guys clear up Wapello, we're okay by you then. Okay. Thanks.
1: Outer State, dispatcher.
2: Outer State 514, over.
1: I want to stay 514, go ahead.
2: Stay 514, you can show us. Clear B Industrial, clear Silvis Yard with that mowing east sign switch to in reverse position, over.
1: I want to stay 514, reporting clear of the industrial track, also clear of Silvis, and mowing east is in reverse position, over.
2: Is all correct. I get Silvis Yard for a job title now, 145 to 145.

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1: 145 extra Silva switcher, permission to occupy, Silva, Silva.
0: Correct. Got VICR, Bart Atkinson, over.
1: VICR Atkinson, thanks for that, yep.
0: You bet. That's your out.
2: Dubson. Yeah, once that train ahead pulls, just give me a shout. Should be able to get you guys called through and still previous instructions are good.

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KCS 4122. He said he had no work at that Muscatine, right? So you have left ready to copy?

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1: Bluff Valley, no restrictions, 180 out.
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1: Chuck, it's Dylan, what do you expect?
0: 5001, little line check 1, line number 2, is okay at 433-0433 here.

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What's that? I give you that tag now. 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
1: North bed, no restrictions, 180 out.
2: Is an EOT at the 6 switch over? All right, thank you.

0: another 180. Come on in, Mainline West Ave, all the way down to Utah.
1: Mainline, all the way into Utah.
0: There is a Katie up at West Ave. I think he's getting in the clear. I got a ballast train pulling south of Nahan right now on the slow, and there's a 280 on the Nahan Indy over.
1: Right on, get a hold of KD, and then you got an outbound for this, obviously, over?
2: Yeah, Art Extra.
1: 435, make sure they get some water, over.
0: Alrighty, water it is.

3KC Drivers, answer Davenport Tower, over.

0: train. 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
1: Right, here's your 7.

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1: I got fired.

0: I'm going to say dispatcher answering the Silvis radio. Hold. 0430 Silvis switcher. Go ahead. Over. SIS-70-8. 50291, good GTV, that 0430S. ISW-08, over. Yes, sir. That 1084 display, it over.
1: 519-519-0.
0: That is correct on track 1084. Over. I want to stay 519, permission to occupy Silvis, make that working with the 145 extra Silvis switcher. Over. That's correct, over.
1: All correct, I appreciate it. I want to stay 519.

Foreman Wolf, the signalman, Hodge, over. Carmen Road, ready to put you guys on the form, if he is ready, sir.

0: United Spectrum.
1: Okay, 519 here in Kelowna. I'd like to go westbound when you take it. All
0: right, come on down, signal to Kishon.
1: Come down, signal to Kishon. Appreciate it. I'm going to take 519 westbound.

0: 19 Service Yard, over.
1: Yeah, go ahead, Norm.
0: We got the light at Kelowna. Main line clear.
1: Main's all yours. Come on in. We're getting ready to head to the office.
0: All right, here we go. Thanks, up.
1: Did Joe tell you about that 716?
0: Yeah, he said it's B unit.
1: Yep, it's tagged, so it's ground relay twice, so it's tagged in B unit only. Actually, not even B unit, just can't be run.
0: Junker for South Mano.
1: You got it.
2: The Devo should be tagged too, Norm. You'll have two to grab once you get it all together.
0: Yeah, we'll collect it. Over.

Hodge, eastbound Main 2, Matt. Where are you guys working at, Matt? Waiting for the traffic time. All right, here we go. Thanks, guys. Understand. Ralston's work group is good from that speed. 8148 east. You guys ready to copy? Charge 4B1796 1796, still a copy sub. 222.1209.8, main track 2. Wolf at this time gets to the NSF 8148, permission to enter the limits and proceed through at the maximum authorized speed. Got authority by the red flag, located at Mount Post 222.1 without stopping. Men and equipment are clear for your route at this time, guys.

0: 19 West. Go ahead.
1: I can return 1084 when you're ready. Over.
0: Okay, sure thing. Go ahead.
1: I want to say 519 519 West WST, releasing track warrant number 1084-1084, box 2, proceed from empty module 95-2YL, yard limit still with main track. So it's all clear, those limits current time, all mainline switches, handle line locks, normal, over.
0: I want to say 519 West, reporting clear on track warrant 1084-1084, mile plus 95, the yard limit service. Let's report it clear, 528-0528, all main track switches handle within these limits, line lock check normal, is that correct? Over.
1: Correct, over.
0: Thank you guys, dispatch your own.

engineer files a stop in the case of the West Grind. Alright, so you're going to take the bridge.

request on the 7343 West, over. Okay, that's on the way to the east, we're at this point, so it's going to be a minute there, if that's over.

0: Hey, you and 280, can you guys make calls out to head out the slow there? Over. Call dispatch and get permission on the slow. Head out that way. You'll meet 781 on the streets there.
1: All right, K75 is not out there?
0: No, there was no 75 last night.
1: Okay.
0: Yard 280, same for you, over.
2: 280, understood.
0: Copy.

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1: Bound train dispatch, over.
0: Go ahead, over.
1: I guess ourselves in the 280, we got to go down the slow track and go from there, I guess. Over.
0: Yeah, that sounds like what the plan is, so they want that 180 out in front, over.
1: All right, I'm ready to copy whenever you are.
2: One there. I understand that you're complying with a stop signal indication there at Zurich. I'll get that signal back there. I'm going to keep you guys on main one there so I can get some maintenance up.
1: We are the 3943940. You can looking to get permission on the slow track, stop main yard limits, the C's, and Montpelier, over.
0: KCS 3943940 has permission on the industry track, south yard limit, Nahant. CTC Montpelier, 538-0538, GRS, over.
1: 538-0538, KCS 3943940, has permission on the slow track, South Yard Lemonade, CTC Montpelier, TAS, over.
0: All correct, over.
1: All correct, here we go.
3: 280, dispatch.
0: 280, go ahead,
3: over. Yeah, do you want my total first?
0: Yeah, go with your total, Zero. 35
3: by 38, 5983, 5355, the liter, KCS 4702, 3,500 gallons, KCS 7750, second unit, 4,000 gallons. Over.
0: 3,700, 4,000, got it all there.
3: Alright, and the KCS 4702, KCS 4702, would like permission on the industry track behind the ballast train, south of the main yard limb, to see TC Montpelier, over. Watching up.
0: KCS 4702, behind the KCS 3943940, has authority or has permission on the industry track, south yard limit, Nahant, CTC Montpelier, 539-0539, JRS,
3: sir. All right, the KCS 4702-4702 has permission on the industry track behind the KCS 3940. Watching up train ahead at 539-0539. You said JAS or TAS?
0: Juliet Romeo Sierra, over.
3: All right, JRS, flashy, over.
0: All correct, over.
3: All correct, thank you.
0: Drop it down. KC Drawbridge, answer South Command Tower. UP 1746-1746 in the clear at Clinton Yard. All switches line lock check for main line movement at 540-0540 GRS. Is that correct?

Wolf answering, go ahead there, Saints. Five thirty, Wolf, Douglas, on the 4B, do your thing. Just got that one call through at this time, they're saying, but I know you guys are still in travel mode.

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0: 280 out.
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0: 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Check line 2, proceed from CTC Hines to CTC Fruitland on main track. Track warrant number 5002-5002. Total lines checked 1, line number 2, dispatcher JRS over.
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0: Track warrant number 5002-5002, total lines checked 1, line number 2 is okay at 545-0545, JRS over.
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0: All correct, over.

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0: calling you P7177, over. Keep it creeping low for the bridge. The Z train ahead of you is starting to pull from the pad. Take it down to the pad, over. All correct, over. Repeat dispatcher out.
1: Stabilizer today, sir.

That's 12 over. A992, ready to go south, not a dimensional, no key train status, is that correct, over? Alright, so I'll give you guys a shout here. I got a train coming across and a double call train that's lined from the pad getting ready to pull, so I'll give you guys a shout when I can get you a light, over.

17 East. Go ahead, he's out up to the red flag. 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

you're calling the KCSM 4753, over. If you dispatch 12, calling CP southbounder, over. And start making your way down, trying to clear on the 5th Street now, over. That is correct. About how long do you guys think that you'd be down here? Over.

UP dispatch 12 over. C251 West, go ahead, over. 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Here we go. Touch up.

0: go ahead, over.
1: I see you coming towards the master. I got a track rider. That door for the flare, over.

UC, CTC desk, over. UP 5949, over. 5949, what's your TCS number today, over?

And then 4-9, we're going to have you use EMS to the fullest extent possible should your message change from manual only to auto available during your trip. 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

5949, is this any better? 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
0: All right, Iowa State 153, you have permission to service yard limits and service yard. You're working with an Iowa State 519, a 0145 extra service switcher, and I believe that's it. Over.
1: Iowa State 153 has permission in the service yard, working with an Iowa State 519 and the 0145 extra switcher. Over.
0: That is all correct. Over.
1: Right, and then like a eastbound warrant. Over.
0: Yeah, limit service to Chicago Junction, is that what you're looking for, over?
1: That's correct, over.
0: This will be track warrant number 1089-1089, June 8, EIGHT, 2026, to the Iowa Interstate, IAIS 153-153, East EAST, on the Blue Island Subdivision. Checkbox 2, TWO, proceed from YL, Yard Limit Service, to Chicago Junction, on main track. This track warrant has one box marked, 2, over.
1: Track warrant 1089-1089, dated June 8, EIGHT, 2026. Issued to the Iowa NSA IAIS 153-153 East EAST on the Blue Island Subdivision. Xbox 2 TWO, proceed from YL Yard Limit Service to Chicago Junction on main track. 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
0: Track warrant 1089 to the Iowa State 153 East is okay at 6:31 hours 0631. Dispatcher NJH over.
1: Track warrant 1089-1089 issued to the Iowa State 153 East is located at 6:31-0631 NJH, over.
0: That is all correct on track warrant 1089, over.
1: All right, roger that. Got the Iowa State 153, Iowa State 508, 69 loads, 6 empties, 9875 tons, 5453 feet, no key train, phone 7, over.
0: Good copy on that markup, over.
1: Do that. Thanks, Nick. Here we go.

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0: Yes, sir.
1: Former Jones, Sawbridge, over.
2: Go ahead, over.
1: Yeah, we found a center broke bar. I got a 10-mile-an-hour slaughter to give you before I can give up this main back here, over. It's going to be on the Davenport sub, main track. It's going to be a 10 mile per hour. It's going to be between milepost 179.4, 179.4, milepost 179.5, 179.5. And it's a count of a broken bar over.

0: have a broken bar and a broken rail there, over.
1: You can use broke rail, that's fine. 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
0: Oh, there it is. Defective joint bar. Will that work, over?
1: Yes, sir. That is what it is, over.
0: Track bulletin number EECO 4929-4929 between milepost 179.4, 179.4, and milepost 179.5, 179.5, Davenport sub. Restriction is 10.10 mile per hour on the main track. Account broken rail bar. Show at 0637 JRS. Is that correct, over?
1: That is correct, over.
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1: Alright, we got ECHO 4929-4929. Active at 0637 hours. JRS, over.
0: All correct, over.
1: All correct. Alright, I'll give you this name back here in just a minute. We're about to head in the siding, over.
0: Understood. 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

0: back bulletin number EECO 4929-4929 between milepost MP 179.4 179.4 and milepost 179.5 179.5. Davenport sub, restriction of 10.10 MPH on the main track. Over.
1: Stay on it. All right, copy. I'll get them headed out that way.

track bulletin number EECO 4929-4929 is okay at 639-0639, JRS, over.

31431 South SOUC 8 clear traffic 15025002 at 641-0641 JRS, is that correct? Over.

0: 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They're over. 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
1: 4 over. You guys be going in at the glucose when you get down to Clinton Armor.

Go ahead, RC. Go ahead, RC. Are you posting 16, Trat? Hey, don't do that. We're going to have to swing that track because we got other stuff in 4 that's going to have to go on top of those, and that stuff's not going to fit. I've got switch lists at the plant of that stuff going to track 11. All right, understand that, sir. Thank you.

Houston, dial 170, or you can position to that island, say 511, just go by over. With that, I've got track warrant number 1090-1090, June 8, EIGHT 2026, 2 islands, Dave McGraw, on the Iowa City subdivision. Checkbox 4, FOUR, work between mile post 214 and B214, and mile post 208 and B208 on main track. Checkbox 6, SIX, do not follow limits ahead of the Iowa Interstate, IAIS 511. FC. Checkbox 8, EIGC, join authority between mile post 214 and B214. And mile post 208 and B208. This track warrant has 3 boxes, therefore, 6.

In substance, I dispatch 7454 East, over. We'll meet one at Hillsdale. They're about 20 miles out. And then we'll meet one more at Warner.

651 hours at 0651. Decide to the end. All track 1090, over.

Fort Worth Mechanical answering. Seven four five four, go ahead. Good answer. Wow.

Southwest and South Bend as you want. It's 3940, 3940 South at CTH, clear track 15,350, 180, let me know when everybody's back on the head of the south there. I'll call you out. Luckily, he had to call you out yesterday.

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1: Being rocked, Spencer.
0: Go ahead, Evan.
1: Yes, sir, being rocked, I'd like to verify DCO-157-8071.
0: One 5 7 8 0 7 1 is a good and valid TGBO 706-0706 TAS, sir.
1: 1 5 7 8 0 7 1 good and valid 706-0706 TAS, all correct.
0: Correct, sir.
1: All correct. We got the BNSF 3013-3013 today.
0: Okay, I got you in there.
1: Okay, when you can, we'd like to head north. We got 5 cars to set out of Bettendorf. We'll need that signal twice. Then out to Pleasant Valley. Got maybe 15 minutes worth of work to do there. Then we'll be ready to head south to get the clear at 18721 of it.
0: Okay, I'll get you started here. Signal indication CP193.
1: Okay, signal indication CP193.
0: That's correct. CPKC Drawbridge Foreman, Kevin Jones, over.
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3: 8956,
2: 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Alright, I just copy that. Standby signal indication as soon as one of these trains clear you there, over.
4: Hey, yard, over.
1: Yeah, being rocked here, looking for permission, north leg of the Y, 193, over.
4: Being rocked, you've got permission, north leg 193 of the Y, over.
1: Got permission, north leg 193, that's good.

0: Okay, sir, it's Kevin Jones.
1: Jones.
0: If you in the hole there, waiting on this one to get by, then coming back out and going north there, or were you going south? I missed it there.
1: Yes, sir. Back up and start down there.

No.

0: VNSF 3013 North, calling Foreman Burkett, over. VNSF 3013 North, ready for instruction. Here we go, Foreman Burkett, in charge, go track force number 4900. Mopples 191, 50 Mopples 1975, Davenport subject, IQQ, the PN, that's 3013 North, 50 units on the 2000 stopping the red flag at Mopples 1975. Afro Future, nice sponsor, I speed all minutes, don't run the clear over. Hey, Foreman Burkett, in charge, track force number 4900. Mopples 191.0, Mopples 191.0, this is the VNSF 3013 North. Permission into those limits without stopping at the red track flag located at Mopples 192.5. At maximum authorized speed, all men and equipment are in the clear. Over.
1: Oh,
0: correct. Over. All correct, thanks, sir. VNSF 3013 North.
2: I'm calling Leslie. I don't know.

0: Case started being at the 5013. Sorry, 3013. I had 3013. Sorry about that. Slow order when you're ready. Actually, I lied. I don't need to give that one to you. You don't go that far north, sir.
1: Sounds good. Thank you.

0: I want to say dispatch answering Selfish Radio, over.
1: Say 153, all clear,
0: Silver Yard,
1: over.
0: I want to say 153, reporting all clear, Silver Yard, limits at this time, over.
1: Back, over.
0: All correct, thank you, dispatch out.

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Milepost 5.2.0. 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

0: Okay.
1: KTSM 4753 South, mile board Blair, approaching temporary speed restriction mile 9941 9 9 9 9 9 9 9 9 9 9 9 9 9 9 9 9 9 9 9 9 9 9 9 9 9 9 9 9 9 9 9 9 9 9 9 9 9 9 9 9 9 9 9 9 9 9 9 9 9 9 9 9 9 9 9 9 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9 9 9 9 9 9 9 9 9 9 9 9 9 9 9 9 9 9 9 9 9 9 9 9 9 9 9 9 9 9 9 9 9

5211 East, you have permission, Rock Island Drive limits. You have permission to travel eastbound on the BNSF industrial from 44th Street, Rock Island, 7th Street, East Moline. Moline East, EAST is reported in the reverse position. And you have permission to Silver Yard and Silver Yard, working with the 918, 519, 519, and in 0145, extra Silver Switcher at this time, over.

Okay, search KCS 4122, maybe. Over. You guys on duty, over. Midnight 30. All right, here we go.

Crest over at Utah. Come up south to the bridge. Over. How long were you guys over? Copy that.

0: KCSM 4753, stop responding.
1: Yes, sir. You got a mile road. What's up, brother?
2: That's all right.
0: Stuff together.
2: Here we go.
0: All complete. Put your own damn. Thank you. Have a good rest of your day.
1: Yeah, I'll do the same. Don't do it.

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Two motors on one.

12, calling the EPA 101, over. You guys get down to East Clinton there, you're going to be setting out your head, 17, 17 cars to track 18, over. Set out 16 while the placement error, so set up head 17, over.

INSF detector. 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

0: Dispatcher calling DP Johnson, over. Can you verify that, eastbound Apache location, main track 2, over?
1: I want to say, Harris, I'm going to get you a work warrant between milepost 154 and milepost 149 with the do not follow limits of 153 east. I'll get this warrant and then get a location that I want to say 153 east for you, over.
2: Say 153 east approaching action now.
1: This will be track warrant number 1096 1096, June 8th, EIDHD 2026. Blue Island, Bay Harris, on the Blue Island subdivision. Checkbox 4, FOUR, work between milepost 154 and P154, and milepost 149 and P149 on main track. Checkbox 6, SIX, do not follow limits ahead of the Iwinnis, IAIS 153, 153, ECASP. Checkbox 8, EIDHT, joint authority between milepost 154 and P154, and milepost 149 and P149. This track warrant has three boxes marked, they have 4, 6, and 8, over.
3: 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Once I see them pulling around the big curve up there, I'll have you guys start pulling north to make a good meet there in West Ave, over.

0: that is all correct on track 110-96, and just give me a second and I'll give them the location of that island, state 153 East 40. Island State dispatch to that island, state 153 East, over.
1: State 153 East, coming to Atkinson now, over.
0: So your all by is Atkinson, or what's your all by, over?
1: I-5, over.
0: I would say 153 East is all by, mile post 155-155 at 0800 hours, 0800. Is that all correct, over?
1: Over.
0: Thank you, guys. I would say Harris, did you catch that, over?

0: to this right now, okay, 1-3-0.
1: Dying in Bettendorf, 678.
2: That was 149, over.
0: That is all.
2: Yeah, we'll let you know if that's 149.
0: I really do appreciate it, guys. Thank you for that.

0: PCSM 4753, South Mileboard, Battendorf. Pershing clear, North Battendorf, going for the siding, 678 up. KCSM 4753 South, Foreman Burkett, over.
1: Hey, this is Foreman Burkett. Are you ready to copy, over?
0: That's correct. Ready to copy.
1: Here we go. Instructions. Foreman Burkett, in charge of traffic pulse at vehicle 4900, in mile 191, in mile 192.5, 947. I give you the KCSM 4753 South. Mission into these zones, stopping at the red flag at mile 191, approach 32 at your maximum operation speed. All business men and equipment are in the clear, over.
2: Governor Rock Island at 806 hours, 0806. All mainline track switches handled with some of these limits are land logging checked in the normal position. Is that correct? Over.
3: That is correct, and we are out.
0: CSM 4753, 4753 South 68. Permission and limits without stopping at the red board at milepost 191. Maximum authorized speed. All men and equipment are in the clear. Over.
1: All correct. Over.
0: Understood. All correct on the repeat. 678 up.
1: Yard, over.
0: 678 going through Bandorf looking for landing instructions.
4: 678, you got permission to the yard. Coming over main line. K73 and KD is at home in West Ave. RC's down here at Nahant. I've got a 2781. They'll be pulling north up the Indy. You guys are pulling south departing, so you guys will be making a good meet here. Bring that main line all the way down to Utah. Over.
0: Permission in the yard. Main line to Utah. Got KD and K73 at West Staff. 2781's on the Indy waiting for us to come in and meet us there. Over.
4: That's all correct.

Okay, Leffler, you have permission to occupy the Milan branch at this time. Over. That is all correct. Over.

The Heroes at Big Island Road, what was the first part, over? And I believe you said ENJ Junkyard, over. Perfect, I got it written down. You got derails set up Big Island Road and ENJ Junkyard. You have permission to occupy the Milan branch with those derails, over. Oh, they just had me bring Sheffield radio over. RFA 153 East is all by Mountbus 149, 149 at 08, 10 hours, 0810. Is that all correct, over? Okay, I appreciate it. Thank you. Just back out.

Yard, over. That's actually what I was looking at. I was listening to you guys. So I know 253 is coming. I'm about to mess with that field right now. I know there's not that many Chicagos, and then you got those UP Clintons that you guys put in 11. They're going to take all the Chicagos that are going to be in 8-track, and then probably everything that's going to be in 11-track, so those will have to get posted. That's correct, and the T56 is in 9.

3 across Main 1 at 117.05, over. So, I guess

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We'll see one at Washington, one at Lindy, yeah, let's get down there.

for Newberg. Are you working Muscatine on that puppy there?

0: service Davenport, Tyler. Yeah, I guess. Whatever. Five 7 8 1 7 8 good and valid 822 0 822 TA. So. Yeah, I'll see if the field's covering. If not, I'll order a van. I imagine the field will cover there. I'll make sure. You get a ride out there?
1: Cover, you said?
0: Somebody from the field there, maybe Nahant. I'll get you a ride there.

0: anybody else have a parked car?
1: Martinez, dispatch, over.
0: Martinez, go ahead, over.
1: It wasn't me that rung you up, but since you're calling here, I put in a request there. I just got to work on a bar real quick to take off that 10-mile-an-hour at in between 182 and LeClaire South, over.
0: Okay, here it comes, over.
1: Appreciate it. Thank you. Martinez, over.

0: 17.
1: Ground protection, good to back up 17, 17.
0: Seven.
1: Seven. 07.

0: ahead, Center for Kentucky. Clear ahead.
1: I want to take this back down to 153, over. The Bureau switcher is looking to get out real quick. They said they'd be about 5 minutes. They were wondering if we could shorten up the one a little bit. In the Bureau, we used to want to get out with the band started over.

0: track 1, number 1099-1099, UNATIGHT-2026, QBI-1SAIAIS-153-153, ECAST, on the Blue Island, subdivision. 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This track 1 has two boxes marked, there 1 and 2, over. Air protection, main 2, Princeton, over.
1: Third. 2-7, conductor on the ground, protect, back up 30.

0: for that flight 1099 to Island State 163 East is okay at 834 hours, 0834, Defector NJE, over. That is all correct, that's step 1099, over.
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1: Dispatcher 7791 West, over. Yard RC, have you seen any EOTs out there or in your truck at all, over?
0: To a correction there, SSI up to the next 1 hour. No problem, if I get anything on my end, I'll let you know, over.

0: This will be track warrant number 1104-1104, Unit 8, EITHB 2026, CBI, Winnipeg, IAIS 163-153, CBAFD, on the Blue Island subdivision. 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This track warrant has two boxes marked, player 1 and 2, over.
1: That's the reader, I mean, and there's some update that he couldn't see, but let me see if I can see some update. He said 12 more accidents.

0: like a Samora to Texas here, see if I can figure out what was added, but I'm not showing any ads. But I'll put in with you 1 second.
1: Nan, you are calling 2781, over.
2: 2781, go ahead.
1: Hey, here comes 678. Go ahead and start pulling north, over.
2: I know you happen to know. Is the yard cap going to be fixed us up, or somebody else up there?
1: I'm going to send the yard cap up behind you, over.
2: I appreciate it.
1: What's your run time to Comanche? An hour and a half?
2: Yes, correct.
3: Second.
2: In that neighborhood.
1: Alright, thank you.
0: Well, I think, you know, take a look at this a little bit more to see if we can figure out what cars are added, but it might be a

0: Wild River.
1: Eastbound Silver.
0: I imagine they're probably waiting for you at Fish Street. Are you guys going to be able to get back to the yard office? Over. Yeah, I don't have any out right now, so I might see if we can go have you grab one and just take it down there. Over.

0: Connor.
1: Auburn. SF 3013, 10 cleared, over.

0: Charger, Riverdale Tire.
1: Yeah, BSF 3013 dispatcher looking for permission to change directions within limits of our authority. Proceed south, over.
0: BSF 3013, permission to change direction, limits your authority. 9 o'clock, reserve TAS.
1: Okay, BSF 3013 does have permission to change directions within limits of authority at 9 o'clock, 0900 TAS, Albrecht, over.
0: Correct, over.
1: All correct, thanks, sir. We'll give you a call when we get in the clear there at 187.21, over.
0: Okay, here we go.

0: 29 tracking. Well, stand by here, over. I'm at the terminal side and just tried to get the V-turn around, so we've got a lot of traffic over there already, over.
1: Track bulletin, slow order, cancellation when you're ready, over.
2: Ready, over.
1: Former Martinez would like to cancel track bulletin, slow order, E-Echo 4929 between milepost 179.4, 179.4, and 179.5, 179.5, Davenport, South, at your time, over.
2: 4-0-Lardo, Martinez, Kingsley, Echo 4929, 4929 and 906, 0906 TAS, set corrected.
1: Number E, Echo 4929-4929 shows a cancellation time of 906-0906 TAS, Foreman Martinez, over.
2: Correct, over.
1: All right, thanks, sir. Martinez out.

0: checking out on one. You guys hanging out on one still? Alright, after they come in and you guys duck into the runner to grab your stuff, the 0900 is going to have to set a bad order BN engine out to the west end of one track as info.
1: You said 8 posted and you're done with it.
0: Their train's ready to go, the 0900 is, but after the turn lands, and you guys will have time to duck into the runner to start your move there. 0900 will pull up, set the bad order, turn engine to 1, and depart.

0: 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Connector ground back and forth, hands.
1: 4122 north over.
0: You'll be good with construction. Forming circuits, starting track 1-4-0.
1: You the milepost of 191.0, milepost 192.5, down 47.2, southern, 4122 north. Permission into the east and south flag, milepost 192.5, and we'll see through maximum operation speed. All my men and equipment are in the clear. Over.

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1: What you got for fuel out of there, 678 of them? Okay, I'll get her topped off. All right, here we go. 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

Go ahead, over. 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Thank you.

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1: 781, dispatch.
0: Go ahead.
1: All red at North Bettendorf.
0: Yeah, I got the local clearing up there just north of North Bettendorf. You keep coming down, they'll be clear by the time you get down to this red signal there.
1: Dude, I don't know how you're still in Chicago, just starting red signal, because...

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BNSF 3013, clear the main track, Davenport, so switch to use line lock number 923-0923 TAS, is that correct? KCR 781 or 2781, KCS 4122, cancellation when you're ready. To the Echo 4929, 4929, canceled 923-0923 TAS. 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

5.

That's 12 Sonya B7284, over. BLI, cross the restriction for you when you're ready to copy, over. Alright, it's going to be UP7284, compliance procedure XH, X-ray hotel, monitor NP 43.53, 43.53 on all tracks, Clinton sub, over.

0: That's correct. You said correct. Okay, 930-0930. CDW, Charlie Delta Whiskey, over.
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1: Responding, over.
0: Good, roll by Bettendorf North, marker on the rear, over.
1: Good, roll by, marker on the rear.
0: All correct, thank you.
2: 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Only line traffic is being seen. Is one for line traffic in the normal position. Is that correct? Over.

60, dispatcher 12, over. Yeah, go ahead, over. Tracking time there, and then once to come out, that'll be under the tracking time, so you just have to talk to the people you're joint with. Stand by, let me confirm that everybody's good for you to be joint, over. That's just on UP Johnson, over. And some work trains ready to come out to East Center, all loud and exciting there. You guys good for joint tracking time with them, over. Copy that. Thank you, Johnson. I have permission. UP dispatch calling Curtis White, over. Copy. Understand permission from Johnson and White for the UP 8193 to go joint on track and time. Main track 2 with you, over. On UP 8193, over. Through. Read it back, we'll confirm it, make sure it's all good, and then we'll get you going, over.

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1: Give me the Xbox, give me the box 8 again there, but when you give it to me, make sure you put status of switches on each control point there, so read it off, you know, control point, track, status of switch, control point, track, status of switch, in that order, over.
2: 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Working with Island State Leffler, who has derails Big Island Road and E&J Junkyard. Over.
1: Good read back on that tracking time there. You showed active, over.
2: That is all correct. Over.

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0: Yes, sir. Oh, well,
1: Bob for LeClaire, not to be confused with LeClaire. No restrictions, 2781 off.

0: 4122 south, goodbye, milepost 180, good roll by the pusher on the rear. KCS 4122 north, sorry. All by milepost 180, good roll by.
1: Good roll by, marking the rear.
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0: Just as info, we are going to need that siding for this meet, over.
1: Roger.
0: CNI 7454 east, over. Westbound is finally on its way. He is 9,500 feet, so everybody's going to have to scrunch in. I've tipped Galesburg off to your hours of service. They say they have a plan, but they haven't told me what it is yet. Roger, yeah.
2: Excuse me, 50313, good GTB, no exceptions at this time, over.
3: GTB, no exceptions. I'd like to give permission to Silver Shore on Iowa Street 703, permission westbound on the BNSF Industrial Track from 7th Street East Moline to 44th Street Rock Island, and permission Rock Island Yard, over.

0: he's flying normal, over.
1: 185, 11 East, reporting clear of Rock Island, your limits to the NS7 Delta track. You found that 7th Street East Moline and Moline East EST is restored to the normal position. Is that all correct, over?
0: That's correct. Now in Island State 519, got 50290, over.
1: I do have two exceptions to your bulletins at this time, over.
0: Great, copy.
1: First one's going to be bulletin number 3193, that's 3193, Form D is in Delta. It's on the Iowa City subband, outpost 258.5, that's 258.5. In South Manning Yard, the east Y switch is hand throw only. Over.
0: 3193, 3193, Form D is in Delta, Iowa City sub, milepost 258.5, MP 258.5, Yoakum east Y switch, hand pump only.
1: That is all correct on that one, and one more, it's going to be bullet number 3194, that's 3194, Form D is in Delta, Iowa City sub, at milepost 259.23, that's 259.23, in South Main Yard, the east yard switch is hand throw only. Over.
0: Bolton 3194, 3194, Form D is Delta, Iowa City sub, milepost 259.23, MP 259.23, east yard switch, hand pump only.
1: That is all correct. Okay, time on both of these is 950-0950, dispatcher NJH, over.
0: 3193, 3194, okay to 950-0950, NJH, over.
1: That is all correct, and with that, 50290 is a good GTB, no further exceptions. Just give me a second, and we'll change up these designations, over.
2: That's Anderson.
1: Change that designation, and I'll read BICR07, okay, at 951-0951, dispatcher NJH, over.
0: GTV 50290, address CRFI 07, change to EPI CR07, okay, 951-0951, dispatcher NJH, over.
1: That is all correct, over.
0: All correct, 50290, like permission, 519, head back west, over.
3: Concord, there, just make sure you keep an eye out for him, but you've got permission on the way.
1: Are you running ahead of the 703? I take it, over.
0: I would like that, but I suppose that's your call.
1: Well, I want to say 519 already having permission, so the show limits now has permission to run westbound on the BNSF industrial from 7th Street East Moline to 44th Street Rock Island, and permission Rock Island Yard, and then the Iowa State 703 is going to follow you, over.
0: I would say 519 has permission to the yard limits, permission westbound across the BNSF industrial track from 7th Street East Moline to 44th Street Rock Island, and permission Rock Island Yard limits. Iowa Interstate 703 will be following us, over.
1: That is all correct, over.
0: All correct, permission 519, 505, 716, 514, 8 by 99 by 47, 17 by 69, 26. We're on the move. We got that one car out in Iowa City, over.
1: Good copy on that markup. I'll talk to you close to Rock Island for a warrant, over.
0: 519.
1: I want to see dispatch to that. I want to see 703, over.
2: We're listening. Ready, copy, over.
1: Iowa State 703, you have permission, Silvis Yard Limits in Silvis Yard, working with an Iowa State 511, 511, and Iowa State 519 West, and an 0145 Silvis Switcher. You have permission westbound on the BNSF Industrial Act from 7th Street East Moline to 44th Street Rock Island, following that Iowa State 519, 519, and lastly, you have permission Rock Island Yard, working again with that Iowa State 519, over.
2: First now, Iowa State 703, has permission, Silvis Yard and Silvis, working with Iowa State 511, 511. Iowa State 519 westbound 519, the 0145 Silvis Switcher. We have permission westbound on the BNSF industrial track from 7th Street East Moline to 44th Street Rock Island, following the Iowa State 519 west, and permission to Rock Island Yard, working with that Iowa State 519 as well, over.
1: That is all correct, over.
2: Great, we appreciate it.
1: Thank you guys, dispatch help.

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I got a vehicle train to be set now about close to 1,700 feet here. Early afternoon time frame move. Yeah, it's going to run on tonight's local. I probably have to put it to the main line unless you guys want it somewhere. 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

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Over. 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Get some time and come back out of that siding. I need that siding. You need to get off my railroad, go to the other guy's railroad there so I can get the local out there. Go north there, please. I don't care if you roll through Fifth Street, if you got to do that portion of the sub there. I want to keep you rolling there. I'm going to tie down at 781 there at command, and then the local will be coming out to go to Savannah, I believe. All right, here we go.

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0: 28.

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1: I hate to be the bearer of bad news here, but I could really use it, some help if you'd start heading east towards Galt to put up at Nelson, over. I got the eastbound intermodal at 127, so I'll just have you follow them towards Nelson on track 2. Over. Gotcha.

0: dispatch 12, over. Joe on my squad, over. Copy, signal indication, track 2 of both of you, over.
1: That's out. Tom 1. And are you guys qualified, over?
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SM-4753, Ion Direct Chapter. Jaguar 5007-5007, June 8, 2026, KTSM 4753, 4753 South, at CTH at 9, check line 2, stay from CTC 9, 2, keep moving on main track, 1 line 2, CAO. 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C1 at left, they're leaving Washington.

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0: these guys up here. I'll probably be stopping at about 4.
1: CP-2256, I've got 2 westbound Iowa Interstate Motors, so I will give you permission. CP-2256, you have permission to run the BNSF Industrial Track from 17th Street, Rock Island, to 7th Street, East Moline, and permission Rock Island Yard. That is after the arrival of the Iowa Interstate 511, 511, and the Iowa Interstate 703-703 at Rock Island. At this time, over. Oh, sorry, it's the Iowa Interstate 519-519, not the 511-511, over.
0: After the arrival of the Iowa Interstate 519 and the Iowa Interstate 703 at your Rock Island Yard, and permission through your Rock Island Yard working with the 519 and the 703.
1: That is all cracked over.

dispatcher, 12, over. All right, copy that. Signal indication 8, here we go.

0: cross over at Utah, come up the south to the bridge over. That's all correct. When you get up to the bridge, come off with your power, that KCS 2966. You need to go to the house and then take your other two units back to your train, over.
1: You intend to go to the house, go back to the train, over.
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0: For another 20 if you need them.
2: All right.

What's up, CNI dispatcher, 7331 West, over. You will be meeting one at Warner. He is there waiting on you, and he is bigger than you are, so you'll need all of that siding to clear that east control point, over. Roger. Sure.

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1: Iowa Interstate 519, ready to copy a westerly warrant out of Rock Island, over.
0: Over. WD track warrant number 1117-1117, June 8, EIGHT 2026, to the Iowa Interstate IAIS 519-519, West WEST on the Iowa City Subdivision. Checkbox 2, DWO, proceed from YL, Yard Limit, Rock Island, to Mile Post 198, MP198, on main track. This track warrant has one box marked, 2, over.
1: Repeat on track warrant number 1117-1117, dated June 8, EIGHT 2026, the Iowa Interstate IAIS 519-519 West, WEST, on the Iowa City Subdivision. Checkbox 2, TWO, proceed from yard limit YL, Rock Island, to milepost 198, MP198, on the main track. Track warrant 1117 has one box check, 2, over.
0: Track 1117 to the Iowa State 519 West is okay at 1039 hours, 1039. Dispatcher NJH, over.
1: Track warrant 1117 to the Iowa Interstate 519 West is okay at 1039, 1039. Dispatcher NJH, over.
0: That is all correct on track warrant 1117, over.
1: All correct, track warrant 1117, we're out.
0: I want to say this, that's 2, I want to say play, over. Heads up, the BICR is going to be coming over the bridge here shortly. They have a warrant there to your eastern limits of 198.

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1: Stand by here, I'm going to line the switch reverse at Golf for you there. I got, can I send a C-section link? Can I give you a file time at 114 and then track in time between 114 and 105, over?

0: I'll get their heading location, over.
1: Yeah, 428, check the ground back at 5.
0: Dispatcher calling UP 6393, over. Can I get your head in location, over? Oh, 6-5, headed east, copy, thank you. It's UPLA's ITAG, UP 6393 eastbound, mall pole 106.5. You'll be following tracks behind them, is that correct, over?
2: ATSM 4753,
0: 4753, stop. Dispatch, you're calling the UP 6561, over. On UP 6561, over. 01. Do you approach? Signals may drop, over. It's all correct, thank you very much. Dispatch out.

0: Three, go ahead over.
1: Where you were at, what's your plans for when you get here?
0: Coming up to the John Deere Museum there.
1: Coming down the main there with some cars.
0: Yeah, that's correct, over.
1: Okay. See you when you get here.

0: Hey, sir, Davenport, sir. Yeah, I see your request there. I don't really want tens in front of this 13,000 foot train there.
1: Are you gonna need a siding
0: to
1: get more
0: for us? Yeah, there's a good possibility of that with this being rock that's out there at Arconico.
1: Right, understood.
0: I get you a little bit more here. Don't delay this 252, please, sir.
1: All right, understood. Thanks for the help. Appreciate it. Thank you.

0: Absolutely. I will go ahead and give me 1 second. I'll get a bulletin created for it. Over.
1: Get your left side. Five, 0582, 8 2 8 2 8 2 8 2 8 2 8 2 8 2 8 2 8 2 8 2 8 2 8 2 8 2 8 2 8 2 8 2 8 2 8 2 8 2 8 2 8 2 8 2 8 2 8 2 8 2 8 2 8 2 8 2 8 2 8 2 8 2 8 2 8 2 8 2 8 2 8 2 8 2 8 2 8 2 8 2 8 2 8 2 8 2 8 2 8 2 8 2 8 2 8 2 8 2 8 2 8 2 8 2 8 2 8 2 8 2 8 2 8 2 8 2 8 2 8 2 8 2 8 2 8 2 8 2 8 2 8 2 8 2 8 2 8 2 8 2 8 2 8 2 8 2 8 2 8 2 8 2 8 2 8 2 8 2 8 2 8 2 8 2 8 2 8 2 8 2 8 2 8 2 8 2 8 2 8 2 8 2 8 2 8 2 8 2

0: Skyjack 1102, 1102 displayed, over.
1: Yeah, you can follow 253 there, I'm closing. No, they don't.
0: So reporting clear on track 11102 between Yavin and South Atlanta and Mapo 200 at 1057 hours 1057. All mainline tracks, this is Daniel Stone and Zone, line left track in the normal position. Is that correct, over? And my belief is actually calling me right now, over.

I want to say this back into Sheffield Radio, over. I want to say Harris, go ahead, over. Take the plate, over.

0: reporting clear on track 110-96, between Northwest 154 and Northwest 149 at 11 o'clock, 1100. Call me line track 16, let's send me some, so I'd like to check the minimal position. Is that correct, over? All correct, that's clear, thank you. I want to take a test to that Island State 708, over.
1: Island State 708, I'll be in the line. Try to jump to Northwest. Sorry, we'll get a milepost 113 to milepost 152.

0: Charlie 3, Southwind number 1118, 1118, June 8, EIGHT, 2026, QBI, 1-8, IAIS, 708, 708, on the Blue Island subdivision. Checkbox 1, ONE, Southwind number 1109, 1109, is void. Checkbox 4, FOUR, work between Mopus 113, MC113, and Mopus 153, MC153, on the main track. This track warrant has two boxes marked, there 1 and 4, over.
1: Track 1,
0: 1118 is okay at 1103 hours, 1103, dispatcher M, J, E, Silver. That is all correct on track 1118, over.

You're doing what? You coming up Nahant 6? Yeah, you'll be setting those cars out to Nahant 6. Set your DP over to the Nahant Indy. You'll tie on with your lead motor to 2-track. Using the Nahant Indy for headroom and the West Ave Indy. Double that over to 1. Cut in that DP line 47 and 48 from the Indy that's sitting there. And depending on where we're at with timing, that left talk, because 11,000 something feet, you're not going to fit between the bridge and Utah, so we'll probably have to pull high and leave it on the Nahant Indy.

All right, just doing a 2-hour assist, CZPR yard for about 1300. That works over. Roger that.

0: 703, test unit off.
1: TCS number is 8471, and you need a new leader on that, over. Right, 8471 shows KCS 5015 as its leader now, over. Alright, yeah, you guys go ahead and get logged into that, and then, you guys, I got both of my UPS trains meeting at 5th Street here in the next 10 minutes or so. Copy that. I can give you guys a little heads up if you're holding back or you're holding back at Deer Creek, over. Copy. Yeah, let me, I'll give you guys a heads up as soon as you guys can start making your way down, over. I can hop over to y'all, that's all good, over.

0: 105 and my vehicle. What? Home to my cousin's family. You both are last check in my condition. Is for
1: I want to say dispatch answering Davenport radio, over.
2: I want to say 703 dispatch, over.
1: I want to say 703, I heard you first, go ahead, over.
2: Remember, say 703, show us all clear, Silva's Garden to be an industrial at 44th Street, Rock Island, over.
1: I want to say 703, you're pointing clear, Silva's Garden limits to meet us at industrial westbound at 44th Street, Rock Island, at this time, over.
2: Yes, sir, that is correct, over.
1: All correct, thank you, and I heard someone else trying to get a hold of me, over. I want to say 519 West, go ahead, over. I want to say 519 West, reporting clear of Silver Shore limits to BNSF Industrial Strip westbound at 44th Street, Rock Island, and Rock Island Yard limits at this time, over.
2: Okay.

It's going to make me give you a couple bulletin exceptions before it'll let me give you the warrant, over. First one's going to be a bulletin 5058, that's 5058. It's that 8th Avenue at milepost 201.88, that's 201.88. It's a procedure 1, O-N-E, over.

that is all correct on that one, and then I've got a couple cancellations. We are canceling bulletin number 3193, that's 3193, Form D is in Delta, over.

correct. We're also canceling that 3194, 3194. Form D is in Delta. The both switches in the South Main Yard are back working as intended. Over. That is all correct on those ones, and with that I should be able to get you 187 to 250 here. Just give me a second. Over.

This will be Jaguar number 1121-1121, June 8, EIGHT, 2026, to the Iowa Interstate IAIS 519-519 West WEST on the Iowa City Subdivision. Checkbox 1, ONE, Jaguar number 1117-1117 is void. Checkbox 2, TWO, proceed from milepost 187, MP 187, to milepost 250, MP 250, on main track. This track warrant has two boxes marked. They are 1 and 2, over.

17 hours, 1117, decide your NJH, over. That is all correct on track 11121, over. Absolutely, we'll make it 11171117, over. That is all correct, over.

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1: St. I Dispatcher, 7454 East, over. Yeah, they're panicking now. When you get east of Alpha, find some place, tie it down, just let me know where you're at so they can send the cab to you at least. Roger, at least that way we can tie the train down, get you off of it, and then when we find somebody, they can, you don't have to sit there and watch it. Still here, over.
0: Okay, just
1: four people, Roger.

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0: Road, 13.68, I'll let everybody know.

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1: BSF 3013 Special.
0: Whatever.
1: Yes, sir. BSF 3013, when you can, looking to come out here 187.21, head south. We do have 13 cars to set out there at Bettendorf on the way by. Over. Roger that. Stand by.
2: Check it.

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1: Copy.
0: 42, go ahead, over.
1: I'd like to change my TCS number when you're ready.
0: CNE3 today.
1: Or 0175,
0: read the UC 1746. Alright, 175, change read UC 1746, over.
1: Alright, you can have the and we're ready to go out the Lincoln Way, whatever you take.
0: Alright, copy that. We'll see how things play out here. I understand, good pick, switch it back. I got the EC car running south, or running west, past commands there, and then we'll see when they clear. See if we can sneak in front of the westbound C train for the bridge that's got to open on them, over. Out. On the move, copy, here we go.

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1: I would have said 708, police car, track 1, 1118, to mile plus 153, 153, mile plus 149.
0: I want to say 708, release now part of track 1, number 1118, 1118, between milepost 153, MT 153, and milepost 149, MT 149. At 1136 hours, 1136, all mainline tracks with the handles and sentences of the third line logging checks in the normal position. Is that correct? Over.
1: That's all correct.
0: Absolutely, go ahead, Alan K. Harris, what do you want? Over.

Shot boy number 1125, 1125, June 8th, EIGHT, 2026, 2 Island, Bay Harris, on the Blue Island subdivision. Checkbox 4, FOUR, work between milepost 153, MT153, and milepost 149, MT149, on main track. Checkbox 8, EIGHT, joint authority between milepost 153, MT153, and milepost 149, MT149. This track warrant has two boxes marked, therefore, and 8, over.

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0: That is all correct on track 11125, over.
2: I'm pulling in. I gotta make sure that they don't need headroom immediately on track 2 there, over.

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Right to the top.

5859, over. Yeah, you still got one good ditch right there, over. And if the other one, if the other one fails, you need to give me a call. But with one, we're good to continue to global two as normal. There we go. Thanks for calling, bridge, over. How long are you going to be open for, you think, if you just had to give a rough estimate? 30 or less, copy. Dispatch, you're calling the KTS 5015, over.

0: 5787, over.
1: Yeah, Braze is opening on you, so get you across for the pad as soon as they get closed up and you get a light there.
0: Here we go. That's right.

calling UP Hellas, over. Verify that he's fine, pass your location, over. Understand UP 5859 eastbound, location main track 2 and 10 to foul. Here comes your time, over.

0: forth. He said, you got suspended running the engine right now, right? Yeah, I took the banners up. You guys are good.
1: Okay, thanks.
0: Yeah, I just thought about that. I was like, you know, I'm not going to do that. I'll get out of here.

12, calling you P5787, over. The outbound out to 84, what do you need for supplies, over? Alright, copy that, they're gonna get that and then head that way, over. We go, badge out.

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You got some water in that radio. I can barely understand what you're saying.

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1: Echo Tango 4976, 4976, to Malpo 219.0, 219.0. Malpo 219.2, 219.2, if someone's up. 6 and 10, 1 0 and 2, main traffic.

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special call, over. 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
1: CP 2256,
0: go ahead, over. CP 2256, reporting clear of the eastbound move on the BNSF Industrial Track at 7th Street East Moline and Rock Island Yard Limits at this time, over.
1: That's all correct.
0: All correct, thank you, dispatch out.
2: Oh, you got that right. Yeah, came down there pretty hard for a second.

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1: Did you say there was somebody up there trespassing? Okay, be on lookout. I think that was 260, tomorrow on 261, it said someone was up by the bridge trespassing. I don't see anybody.

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1: Be in Barstow, go ahead, over.
0: Got the BNSF 3100, looking to run westbound BNSF Industrial Track 73 East Moline to 17th Street, Rock Island, Rock Island area.
2: I was trying to figure out who said something about a trespasser when I was sitting out there. Is that you guys on the head end?
0: That over. Hey, yeah, you can show transfer test on 86 cars at Barstow by Tucker at 12 o'clock.
2: Copy that.
0: Block over.
1: All correct. All correct. With that, the BNSF 3100-3100, you have permission to run westbound on the BNSF Industrial from 7th Street East Moline to 17th Street Rock Island, and permission, Rock Island Yard Limits in Rock Island Yard. You'll be working with an Island State 700-3703 at this time. Over.
0: Okay, the BNSF 3100 has permission westbound BNSF Industrial Track, 7th Street East Moline to 17th Street Rock Island, and permission, Rock Island Yard, working with Island State 703.
1: That is all correct, and I will just confirm that they want you to drop off that Moline sighting and figure out where your pickup track is. Over.
0: All right, sounds good.

12, calling the UP 5787, over. As 19 outbound on board, over. Alright, copy that. There's something we need to get to the mechanical department here, over. And then once you guys are on the move, just let me know how long we stopped there waiting on the bridge, over.

0: I'm going to take dispatch to that BNSF 3100, over.
1: Go ahead, over.
0: Those 86 cars are going to go to Moline Siding, and your pickup is 45 on RI2 track, over.
1: Okay, so I'm Moline Siding, pick up Rock Island 2. With that, BNSF 3100, like permission to leave Moline East, EAST reverse, over.
0: Well, I'm only in East EAST in the reverse position at this time, over.
1: Okay, the BNSF 3100 does have permission to leave Moline East EAST in reverse, over.
0: That is all correct, over.
1: All correct, right.
0: You dispatch out.

Iowa westbound Government Bridge tender over. I might go across west with 16-16 cars over. Islander State westbound understands that the stop and signal is plain stop indication as authority pass signal is plain stop indication westward movement. Bridge line, line for our movement over. That's correct, thank you.

0: still easy if I gotta get around.
1: Out here. Oh yeah, it's real nice.
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0: Hey, correct, Willis.

0: CNI dispatcher, over. 7454, come in, over.
1: Yeah, make a cash and pull them all out.

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0: When you're ready. 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Flash flood with rain rates up to 2 inches per hour, over.
1: 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This track point has one box marked, 4, over.
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1: That is all correct on track 11130, over. No problem, guys, let me know if you need anything, otherwise dispatch out.

you said they were having problems with it? Okay. Well, 181's coming. I need you guys out ahead of them. You need to be ready when 252 gets here to leave here.

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1: I got CB 22. 5-6, Daddy.
0: Chase Travis gone, you're Austin gone, you're over. K-73, let me get a hold of Austin Gonyer, and then I'll hit you up, all right?

0: dispatch is getting a hold of you right now. Over.
1: Say dispatchers?
0: Yep, they're trying to get a hold of you.

0: AAO. Yeah, what's the number on that leader?
1: Response, okay, that was out.

ER T-61 engineer. 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

contractor.

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1: 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That track block's out towards Adeline, it'll be done about 1500. So, idea was call you, get you worked, and then, you know, right up that track block about the time that's clearing up.
2: Voice they talk to you about, you got permission in. 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

0: 515-511.
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2: Counter Beth Arthur.
1: Them as you're coming around the curve, they're going to be going into West Ave. I'm going to tell them to hold at the rock main switch, and I'll check your position before they move from there. Come down the main, you're going to have to cut Concord, and then bring it down to Waffalo. I have you some paperwork for your put-away instructions. 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You got to get paperwork or no?
2: No, I don't.
1: Okay, I won't bother going through that. You good with cutting Concord on your own?
2: Man, gonna
1: gas
2: pick me up after.
1: All right, yeah, sounds good. 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I heard Katie say you're good into the yard. When you get to the rock main, call me. I've got 252 coming in, which is why I'm saying that I need to see where they are. 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Over.

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How close are you to Gophie there, over? 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That's it.

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Continental 4976, 4976, between milepost 219.0219.0, milepost 219.2219.2, Thomas Sub, restriction 10, 1 gram pH on the main track.

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0: Yeah, I'm ready for you. 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Yeah, just proceed. For your rules there, I need to fly you there as well. 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
1: Mark, so 703 over.

0: 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Hey, where's your head in that right now?
1: SF detector, milepost 5.2.0. 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
0: Hey, I see you sitting there. 252 is coming past the ballpark. Go ahead and duck into the yard, please.
2: Duck into the yard.
0: Exactly what I said, over.

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1: No, we're right out there.
0: I copy that. ER 252. Man, you are calling 252.
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0: Yeah, I just lost vision.
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Track is that in? 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Over.

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2: Here's dispatcher, you can show me all clear of Milan Ranch. That's current time, derailed down, and equipment is clear. Over.

0: second. Let me find a pen that works. Over. I want to say Hasselbacker reporting clear of the Milan branch at this time. Derailed are down from Big Island Road and the E&J Junkyard, and men and equipment are in the clear. Over.
1: That is all correct. Over.
0: All correct. They got you cleared. Have a great day. Dispatch out.
2: Last one, 26.

was in the depot. I got 261 working down in Nahant. There's one track strung out on the Nahant in the west half of Indy right now, shoving back to the Nahant style. They're on that channel that you were just talking on, they're shoving there. But RC is in the clear. When we get ready for that ride at Concord, I'm going to come get you. Don't call the yard cab, over. Yeah, I'll be down there by the time you get a brake spun and release check secure, man, and all that. I'm not going to leave you in the rain.

Charlie South Main Sky. Over. 60, go ahead. Tripping you up with the intention of probably going to lake. I don't know. Maybe Deer Creek. I don't know. I'm going to get you tripled up and out of there, though. I got to get you out of here. We got northbound pylon main there. What milepost, sir?

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9-7. You've got 7931 Sun, 27 by 128. Over. Thanks.

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They do weird things when 181's coming with calling trains that are going against it. 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

0: Show.
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2: Me and Rock, Patrick.

Yeah, you're calling 253, over. 1 second. Play, please. Looking out for train ahead. They're about to be departing here on the south. Come up to the bridge following that train in. Over.

0: quick move. 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
1: Yard 253. 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
0: All right, there you go.

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1: ERG 52, you on here? ERG 61, are you on here, correction?

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Be 98, 1427 by 1,28, a little under 10,000, which feel other? Feel other. On the KCP 193, here we go. 1,100 on the second one, over.

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1: 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The Moline East EASD switches in the reverse position. And clear of Rock Island yard limits. Over.
0: That is all correct. And now we're on to VNUS F2352. We're going to run back east, 17th Street, Rock Island, 7th Street, East Moline. And permission back into Rock Island.
1: 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That Moline East EASC is still in the reverse position. And permission into Rock Island Yard in Rock Island, working with an Iowa State 703. Over.
0: VNUS F2352. Permission eastbound, VNUS F industrial track, 17th Street, Rock Island, 7th Street, East Moline. Moline East, KSP, still in the reverse position. Permission Rock Island Yard, working with Iowa State 703.
1: That is all correct. My turnover says 45 cars on Rock Island 2 track for you. Over.
0: Okay, we'll grab them on the way back.
1: Thank you much. Dispatcher up.

0: 703.
1: Yes, they'll get on when we get done. They will know. I'm guessing they'll get on when we get done.
2: Five out of 3 bars. We got on duty 2:30.

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1: EP 9814 North, here we go with instructions. Over Mercury in charge of track fault, number EECO 4900. Between Mompa 491, Mompa 192.5. That part sub, I give you the Canadian Pacific 9814 North, mission into the stopping under flag at Mompa 192.5. And proceed through at your maximum operating speed, all minutes and then run clear over.
2: Go ahead, over. What are you talking about?
3: Hold you at East Alpha for a little bit. Make sure the outbound fills, and just in case the track inspector shows up to inspect that flash flood warning, East Alpha. Roger, they've got it prompted for 4. And there's nothing called out against you.
2: I still don't get what you're saying, and I don't really have the energy to care, so...

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1: Summer has officially arrived.

0: Hey, Ant Yard calling 253, over. T61, can you hear this radio, over?
1: Yes, I can.
0: Okay. Nahant Yard calling 253, over.

0: Three Silver Switcher, over. Dunny's still messing around. I got a bulletin change I may have to give you. Over.
1: Well, we're here just in the eastbound down at Cartman Cliff. I don't think we'll be moving anywhere.
0: That is the west 250 feet of the rip track. You going to be near there?
1: Negative. Over.
0: If you are, let me know. I'll give it to you. Otherwise, I'll leave it unread. Over.
1: Air test
0: mission
1: will be done. So, yeah,
0: we'll be. Roger that.
2: Spatro. Correct. Yeah, I was trying to call you there. Once you get done with that robot 181, blast this way right behind them down the saddle to the bridge, over.

0: Charlie, King 10 47, Zephyr. King
1: 47, 20.
0: Are you all by milepost 200 with your train now?
1: Yep, just passed it over.
0: Alright. Job range 577, CP 70, 554, nope. 7496. Last flood warning between milepost, the 205, 205, milepost 200.

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1: 261 dispatch, over.
0: 261, go ahead, over.
1: The 198 detector, we couldn't get the axle count. Can you get that for us, please?
0: Yeah, what's the detector mile post, sir?
1: 198.5, over.

0: Maybe 188.5 over?
1: Yeah, 188.5, that's what I meant, 188.5.
0: I got too many trains out here, I got confused. All right, but yeah, I'll get a readout for you.
1: All right, thank you.
0: You're welcome.
2: Yeah, being Rock Central.

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Right at the guard stack here.

0: Radio 1818. You on this channel, over. And you are 181, over. And you are calling 181.
1: That's a 12 UP Robinson. Did you notice there was an occupancy showing on the command suite west of the, on the west? On the west side of the approach here, like for a movement coming east out of Central Steel. It doesn't affect the signal system or anything. I can still line into it, but it's usually not there. I asked the yard if there was anything parked out there, and they told me no.
0: Two, just so you know, there's a 253 right behind that 181. He's going to come up to the bridge.

0: Hey guys, I got my Z train coming north out of the yard here in a minute. I need to run them down the main, obviously. I know you got work there, Bettendorf there. There's two more northbounds behind the Z train, but I can run them in and out of the siding there for you to work Bettendorf. So after one more north, I'll get you out, get you worked and back there.
1: All right. If you want us to skip that work there at Bettendorf, I can just leave those cars in here at Duck Creek if that'll help. Over.
0: Yeah, if you want to do that, then I could get you out when this guy that just went by you clears the block there and get you into the hole at Bettendorf and then sneak you up into the yard if you guys can do that. Over.
1: Okay, yeah, let's do that. That way we for sure get back. Over.
0: Okay, all right. Just holler at me when you got those cars set out there, or I'll holler at you when the train clears the block, see where you're out there.
1: Yeah, we're ready to go right now. We were going to have to double to those other cars anyway. We just leave them there. Over.

0: Okay, yeah, I'll get you out here in just a moment there. 261, I got this detector for you when you're ready.
1: I'm ready.
0: 628 axles, 628. No alarms, sir.
1: All right, perfect. Thank you.
0: Case Road Davenport Tower.
2: This is Case Peterson. I guess I'm going out to do a weather inspection from Mayhem down the street.
0: Okay, flash flood inspection there. All right, got one coming in today. Hands there. Get you out after he gets in there.
2: Thank you.
0: No problem. Safety Case Jarvis, KCS 4770.
1: 70, over.
0: Oh, I was looking at the wrong thing here. I thought you had swapped out there. All right, not yet. Here we go. Over.
1: No, we'll be swapping out.
0: Okay, yes, thanks. Okay, sure. Was that.
3: Yard over. Coming through Buffalo, you need to come to a stop off Crossing.

0: Nat, yard 253, over.
1: 53, over.
0: Hey, you almost at the bridge?
1: No. Coming up to the pony. Over.
0: Okay, when you get up to the bridge, 253 should be shoved into that track there. They're going to be wanting to go to the house probably after that. Once they do that, come off light power, tie on to the north end of 11 track, over.
1: Right, 252, I assume you meant to come into the track, go to the house. As soon as they do that, come away, light power. Up one track, down to 11, over.
0: Run up four track.
1: Run up four track, tie on to 11, over.
0: That's correct.

0: CPK, did you drop Rick Davenport time over?
1: Where do you want to check over?
0: Yeah, KCS 4770, go ahead, over.
1: Yeah, on board, very important.
0: Be signal indication, CP 193, over.

0: Alright, CP8205 is clear, industrial track south there on the AMC TC Montpelier 1455 STR, thank you, over. CPKD Drawbridge Riverdale Tower, over.
1: Yeah, being rocks, Patrick, over.
0: Hey there, let me get my Z-Train by you, then I'll get you out on the main. Any work back in route to Nahant, over?
1: Nope, no work in route, straight shot back to Nahant, over.
0: Okay, let me get my Z-Train by you, then I'll get you out there back home, over.
1: Okay, thanks, sir, appreciate it. Yeah, I know.

Pratt, Bolton Vehicle 4900. 2 miles 191.0, miles 182.5, downpour Suffolk, UDN 313 south. Permission into these zones without stop, get red flag at miles 191, proceed through maximum authorized speed, all main equipment burn clear. So it gives you the KCS, QC is on there at 4770 north. Pressing into these little stuff, stop the red flag at mile, post 185 and proceed through maximum authorized speed, all minutes, clear over.

50 kg drawbridge south of Manchow, over. 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K60, you guys just wait on the UP now, over.

robbery at the South Command Tower, over. First things, all search is normal. I can clear that intermain track from your CCP, over.

Okay. Well, right now it looks like Iowa does. You're heading to Deer Creek. 181 just called the lights out of Nahan, so I don't know if, not quite sure what the plan is. I'll talk to K-68 and the Iowa Desk and see what the plan's going to be here, over.

0: fogo. What's going on? Good. You got some other locomotives?
1: Go ahead, 253.
0: Okay. Are you going to be able to limp it in like that?
1: Westbound 4's headroom over.

dispatcher 12,

0: not afraid of tall cars over here. You said you are a key train? Okay, not a key train. You're following that other train northbound, is that correct? Stay right on their drawbar, they're going through 5th Street now, I'm ready for you behind them.
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1: 50320, a good GTB, no exceptions, over.
2: Good GTB, no exceptions, and ready to copy a track warrant. Alright,
1: who is that? Harris is out by Atkins inbound, get you up to 153 to start. Over.
2: 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Over.
1: 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Today's date, June 8, EIGHT 2026-2026. Issued to the Iron State 511, 511 East, EAST on the Blue Island Subdivision. Xbox 2, TWO, proceed from YL, yard limit Silvis, to milepost 153-153 on the main track. This track warrant 1136-1136 has one box checked, two, over.
2: Track warrant number 1136-1136, June 8th. EIGHT 2026-2026 to the Iowa State IAIS 511-511 East, EAST on the Blue Island Subdivision. Checkbox 2, TWO, proceed from yard limit YL Silvis to milepost 153, MP153 on the main track. Track warrant number 1136-1136 has one box check, 2, over.
1: Track warrant 1136-1136 issued to the Iowa State 511-511 East EAST is okay 1510-1510. Dispatcher WJL.
2: Track warrant number 1136-1136 to the Iowa State 511 East is okay at 1510-1510. Dispatcher WJL.
1: That is all correct. Track warrant 1136-1136. Over.
2: That is all correct, and would like to get permission to fill the yard if we don't have it already. Over.
1: Say 511, you do have permission to fill this yard. You are all by yourself. Over.
2: Permission to fill this yard all by ourselves, and then I got a markup, and we got phone number 8 for it.
1: All right, go ahead with your markup.
2: The Iowa Interstate 511, Iowa Interstate 512, 74 by 9. Tons is 10359, length 6051. Over.
1: You got it all. Any work before 95?
2: No, we don't. Over.
1: All right, roger that. Understood. Dispatcher.
3: What line
1: is dispatcher? Go ahead.
3: Yeah, PO's not in again.
1: We'll make sure it gets going. Over.
3: Alright.
1: Spatra.
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0: I say dispatch, be in Barstow, go ahead, over.
1: 87, you know, says 2352, all clear of the industrial jacket, 7th Street, East Moline. Clear Rock Island Yard, and you can show Moline East, DAST, lined, lock, normal, over.
0: NSF 2352 reporting Moline East EAST line and lock for the main. You are clear to be an industrial track at 7th Street East Moline, clear of Rock Island Yard limit. Over.
1: That is all correct, though.
0: All right, thank you much. Have a good night. Dispatcher out.
2: State 703, dispatcher.
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2: RC 703, let your report clear on track one number 1130, 1130, between Yard Limits YL Rock Island and Mount Post 184 on the main track. Over.
0: RC 703 is reporting clear track one 1130, 1130, between YL Yard Limit Rock Island and Mount Post 184, 184. Reporting clear 1512, 1512, all main track switches handled within these limits, line lock checked in the normal position. Is that all correct? Over.
2: That is all correct. We pulled 72 cars from the CP, if you could have that all online, over.
0: 72 from the CP. We'll bring them on. Over.
2: Thanks. Much appreciated. I received 703 off.

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1: Doc, Phillips Trainmaster, you on here? Rock Island, over. We're at the west end, about to grab this branch, which is against us. What was that there, Kim, over?
2: Is there a track you can pull through, over?
1: Any tracks we can pull through? I'm already past the west lee switch. Stop for the branch switch, over.

0: Point line back 5 o'clock. We cleared it off earlier, but I mean, I definitely won't fit on there, over.
1: I understand that, over.
0: Okay.
1: The rear 24, I believe, will probably cut off these there on the storage, over.
0: Rear 24, storage track here in Rock Island, correct?
1: I'd be 25, standby.
0: Alright.

0: coming off with the LRS 2695 to come into storage. We will not be picking up over.
1: Coming off the LRS 2695. The rest behind that goes in the storage. Is that correct?
0: That's correct. Over.
1: Okay, roger that. All right, sorry, we misunderstood you.

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You do not. Four northbound trains plus a southbound are sitting here. It doesn't work.

yourself, and one club, over. 4284, over.

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1: Iowa Interstate eastbound, looking for an eastbound signal on Kelowna, over.
0: All right, keep it coming, eastbound signal indication, over.
1: Keep it coming, signal indication. Thank you. Out.
0: All right, you're welcome. 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

0: Yeah, here it comes.
1: You can go further if you want when you get there. Kind of quiet right now.

0: General Duplex 1810.
1: Actually got a different car number for you. Sorry about that. You're going to be leaving 28 behind. IMX 400148 that you'll be coming off with.
0: X 400 148.
1: Yep, that'll be coming with you.
0: Yes.

0: Place off the check, please.
1: Yard.
2: I want to confirm. He said we tied on to 11, and then we are doubling over to 8 track. Over.
1: Yeah, double to 8, shoving back to the south. Then we should be able to get the outbound on the head end. We'll have you make a cut and rehang the marker, and it'll blast off. Over.
2: You are aware we have less than an hour. Over.
1: You said 16, what time?
2: 16:20.
1: All right, copy that.
3: Put some gas on that, man.
2: Put it all down with the gas. Wouldn't want to do that.
3: Seen you move all day, man. Come on.
2: Good thing I haven't been
1: here all day. East, over. All right, signal locations coming your way there. Okay to fire them up there, West Alpha, over. Okay, and just confirming you do have the flash flood warning there between milepost 9, milepost 5, correct? Okay. Okay, thanks. NSF, CNI, Spatch out.

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1: No exceptions, we got the R6719 again today, 719, like you switched to the rock out, yeah.
0: Permission of Rock Island Yard Limits, you are working with at Iowa State 703. Over.
2: It was called for 1510 by my predecessor, but yeah, I see you're not on duty till 1540 for whatever reason. Can't have been cruise arrest because there's plenty of arrested bodies there, so that is 100% CMS's fault.
3: We'll pull our whole train through the storage track here. Whenever it gets in the clear, would you be able to let us know? Yeah, I gotta grab some switches here on the east end, and we'll be on the move.
2: On Mondays, it's afternoons right now. So he should be coming in now. Oh, he's here. Yeah, he should have been here at 1500. I'll give him a call. And Cassie's got some ice cream for you in the office.
4: Unit 7, inland sub, and that's 4284, over.
5: State 511, still with next speed restriction, milepost 159.9, end of authority, milepost 1.

0: it's 917-4284, over. Talking to the yard, they said you'll grab everything there, I guess, put it all together and bring it in, over. That was Galesburg said that, over.
1: I'm pretty sure I'm going to have to get our provisions to have the headroom. I think I'm going to be moving further than 44.
0: Absolutely nothing I do there at all, so I'll be here now.

0: Recon MIC is notified. Help desk talk to you yet? You probably saw that you got a allegedly a dead good one in trail to put online if you need to replace the leader.
1: How far are you from Concord right now? Copy that.
0: Another we got what we need to get to Proviso, sounds like.

0: lay stuff and pumping, and we're going to crew swap you there. Appreciate the teamwork and throwing switches.
1: On and MIC inspecting the lead engine.

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Thanks, Connor. 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
1: Yes, 4770 North, mile 4, LeClaire, 2100.

0: 3, just to make sure we are definitely in the clear back there, okay?
1: Any chance you can double check and see if there's any crew packs up there? This motor has none at all. Yes, sir.
0: All right, all in the clear on the storage selection.
2: 187.21, over.
1: Yes, sir, that's correct, over.
0: Dispatch, over.
3: I say 703, go ahead.
0: Yeah, Bill, I get permission to eastbound BMSF and Nussville, 24th Rock Island, 7-3-8-4-8-8-4-8-8-4-8-8-4-8-8-4-8-8-4-8-8-4-8-8-4-8-8-4-8-8-4-8-8-4-8-8-4-8-8-4-8-8-4-8-8-8-4-8-8-4-8-8-4-8-8-4-8-8-4-8-8-4-8-8-4-8-8-4-8-8-4-8-8-4-8-8-4-8-8-4-8-8-4-8-8-4-8-8-4-8-8-4-8-8-4-8-8-4-8-8-4-8-8-4-8-8-4-8-8-4-8-8-4-8-8-4-8-8-4-8-8-4-8-8-4-8-8-4-8-8-8-4-8-8-8-4-8-8-8-4-8-8-8-4-8-8-8-4-8-8-8-8-8-8-8-8-8-8-8-8-8-8-8-8-8-8-8-8-8-8-8-8-8-8-8-8-8-8-8-8-8-8-8-8-8-8-8-8-8-8-8-8-
2: 87.21 Davenport sub. Has authority to enter the main track and to proceed south, SUTH, over.
3: Hey, man, it's at 3013-3013 south, SUTH, at milepost MT187.21, 187.21. Davenport sub has authority to enter the main track and proceed south, SUTH, over.
2: Ball correct, 1538-1538, STR, over.
3: All correct to 1538-1538-STR, all correct, over.
2: It's all correct, over.
3: All correct, thanks, sir. Is that 3013 south out?
2: You're over.
3: That is all correct, over.
0: All correct, thanks, Phil. I'm going to take 703 out. Okay, do you want to go 2 since Bobby and John are working on 3? All right, tail 2.
4: Yeah, you are calling 252, over.
0: Alright, on 2, you're clear, checking, Mr. Chairman, 703.

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1: I want to say 511, we're all clear, Silvis Yard, over.
0: Say 511, clear, Silvis Yard limits at this time. Did you ever find your TO? It was in there already. I'm not sure why you weren't able to see it.
1: Yeah, it came in.
0: Alright, perfect. Mr. Harris said, give me a shout when you're about Geneseo and he'll clear out of the way. Over.
1: Sounds good. 511.

0: moment.
1: Probably drive you around the outside on the other end of the yard to get to the head entrance.
0: Can we tilt back a little bit so I can get off 44?

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Bounces up and down when it starts getting activated like a teeter totter. It bounces all the way to the ground, bounces back up, and it does it like six times before it stops in the down position. Double check main. Take what I need. Clear 44, Roger.

0: Yard 252. 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
1: Yeah.
0: Alright, no problem.

0: Yeah, you are calling 252 inbound, over.
1: Is that
0: EOT in the leader?
1: I think they put
0: it
1: in second unit third.
0: Okay. Can you do me a favor? Can you go in that second unit, get that EOT out, and throw it down there on the lead? That EOT was on the rack, and then if you could grab the EOT off those cars.
1: Alright. I'm a little clear. I'll throw it off on the lead, and I'm going to need to ride them up and bring it back together.
0: Okay, I'll have them come back.

You are 252 outbound. FYI, we talked to the dispatcher, let them know you need permission on the industry track to, on the flow to meet that 577. He's on the main track, over. Man, at yard 253 outbound. There's going to be an EOT on the lead. Once you start shoving, you'll see it. Use that one. 252, they're going to be getting an EOT off the rear of that cut. I'm going to make sure he knows to talk to you before he touches the rear of that train, depending on where you are and your moves over. Yeah, it's there at the 1-2 yard lead switch.

0: 3013 South, call Foreman Burkett, over. Ready, copy, over.
1: Trains at Geneseo, over. Roger that, I'll be here. Dispatcher out.

0: Oh, are you on your 0900?
1: Yeah, go ahead,
0: Connor. Can you set on the 3 at all?
1: No, sir. We're not doing any work.
0: Did you tell 3 was in 2 pieces? I'm guessing it is.
1: I'm pretty sure it is. We put cars on the east of the 3 earlier today. And I'm guessing there's cars eastbound wise on the
0: east.
1: Yes, sir.
2: How many are you going to pull up?

0: Iowa State Dispatch, answering Silva's radio. Over.
1: Nah, you are calling Bean Rock.
2: Yes, sir, Bean Rock here, looking for permission 193,
1: North Lake of the Y, over. Bean Rock, you've got permission, North Lake 193 of the Y, over.
2: Got permission, 193, North Lake of the Y, thank you.
0: And these limits, line lock checked in the normal position. Is that all correct? Over. One to follow them. All right, I'll give them a call, and then I'll give you a call back. State Dispatch, I'm at State 511 East, over. All right, well, you all buy for a new warrant. And you are ready to copy.
2: Ready to copy.
0: This will be track 1139. Today's date is June 8, EIGHT 2026, 2026. Issue to the IRC 511, 511 East, EAST on the Blue Island subdivision. Xbox 1, ONE, track 1136, 1136 is void. Xbox 2, TWO. Proceed from milepost 161-161 to milepost 95-95 on the main track. This track 1139-1139 has two boxes checked, 1 and 2. Over.
2: Track 1, number 1139-139, June 8, EIS 511. Box 1, ONE, track 1, number 1136 is void. Check box 2, TWO, proceed from milepost 161, T16, post 95 on the main track. Track 1, number 1139, 39, two boxes checked, 1 and 2.
0: Track 1, 1139, 1139, issued to the Interstate 511, 511, East, EAST. Is okay at 1558-1558, dispatcher WJL. Over.
2: Track 1, number 1139-1539, the Almer State 511 East is okay at 1558-1558, dispatcher WJL.
0: That is all correct, track 1139-1139, if I get a roll up by 113 when you get there. Over.
2: Alright, when we get to 113, give you a roll up.
3: 511. Yeah, Crescent Bridge back, Bean Rock, over. Bean Rock, over.
4: Yeah, Bean Rock, over for Crescent, up to the street. 11 cars, 131.
3: Roger, I copy 11 cars, not over 132. Bean Rock has permission up to the signal, Crescent Bridge, Iowa side, short wait for a boat, over.
4: That is it. Crescent Bridge, Iowa side.

now. 576, still have gone into the yard yet, so it's going to be a minute before you get to the yard. 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
1: Dispatcher 12, over. Go ahead. Alright, some cross traffic coming through now, but if you would you pull east down to 5th Street? They got a yo-jag behind you trying to get put away.

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1: Target dispatcher, over.
0: Target, go ahead, over.
1: Yes, sir, I got this track beat, form B, full flight of DLT, if I could please.
0: Foreman Shane, Burke is canceling track bullets number EECO 4900 4900 at 1618-1618-STR. Is that correct? Over.
1: Foreman, pretty clear at track bullets 4900 at 1618-1618-STR. Over.
0: Run that by me one more time. Over.
1: Foreman, Burke is clearing track bullets EECO 4900 at 1618-1618 by STR. Over.
0: That's all correct. Canceled. Correct. Over.
1: Thank you, sir. You have a good night. Warm bird out.

Right, over. Any cars are on 8? You're not seeing what on your list? That's correct. They doubled 11 to 8 to the south.

0: 5, over. I called the van, said it's run late, but it's been there, over. And did you guys, I guess Gail versus the Yola thing, anyone reach out to you about paperwork and all that stuff? Okay, got it, I appreciate it. Work safe, give myself any other things, mail it out.
1: Man, you are calling K-73, over.
2: Be dispatcher 12, over. Go ahead. Okay.

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0: can I get the airslip information off your train, please? I'm ready.
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0: Class 1, doing at Bentonville on 6-7-2026 at 2325, or 2358, by Bogin, 174 cars, all okay, or... Alright, thank you. Yard over.

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0: Yard 250, three of them. Hey, yard calling 253, head end, over.
1: Crossover is reversed, North Africa, head 60, pick up.
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1: On the main?
2: No, there's a BN train on one.
1: My bad, apologies.
2: Landing on the runner, run around the main. You'll have to swing your cars over to 6th track, I believe, has the most room. There's a couple of bungee cars, I think, on 6th track currently. Class 1 air test it, and then power to the newly.
1: Yeah, I just forgot about the train. My bad. Do you know what in the 1500's working on?
2: They should be on the east end. I told them to get on the Devo that was on the west end of 5th track and run down to the east end and start working on a bunch of dough out.
1: Got it, over. Thank you much. That's your up.

back onto CP President's Way. Say the CP President's Way. You want me to go get a hold of the dispatcher and get permission, and then I'll ask him? I'll go to 10-1, get permission.

0: 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Over. Interstate 719, you have permission to be in Industrial Track 44th Street, Rock Island, 217th Street, Rock Island, at this time. Over.
1: Interstate 719,
0: 719,
1: okay. Westbound of the
0: Industrial
1: Track, 44th Street, Rock Island, 17th Street, Rock Island.
0: That is all correct. Over.
1: Have you heard out of the CP today? Are they heading this way? Do you know?
0: I think I heard them on the radio talking amongst themselves, but they have not called for permission yet. Over.
1: Okay, thanks, Bill. Yeah, I talked to Bill Malone. I don't know if you're with me. He hasn't heard out of me yet. He heard him talking amongst himself, but he hasn't gotten permission yet. Permission down 17.

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0: talking, but he didn't hear they got permission. 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
1: Yeah, I don't know if it looks like you set up.
0: Oh, okay. 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

0: still haven't heard anything back from Anderson.
1: D-train, over. Oh, hold on, it just came in. 536 axles, no defect.
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1: Yeah, Billy, you can go 703, clear Rock Island Yard, clear the B&N Industrial at 7th Street, East Moline. I'm going to hold on to Silva's Yard, over.
0: State 703 is clear of Rock Island Yard. Limits clear of the B&N Industrial track at 7th Street, East Moline. I actually do have a bulletin for you there in the yard.
1: Alright, I'm ready to copy, over.
0: This will be Bulletin 3196-3196 in Silvis Yard, the West, WEST, 250-250 feet of the RIP track is out of service with a derail on the west side of the RIP track to protect equipment.

0: Bulletin number 3196-3196. 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
1: That is all correct. We'll call it 1701-1701. Dispatcher is WJL. Over.
0: All right, correct. Repeat back to 1701-1701. Dispatcher WJL. Over.
1: All correct. Thank you much. Dispatcher up.
0: What was that? 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

Show track bulletins numbered E-Echo 4870-4870, E-Echo 4871-4871, E-Echo 4873-4873, and E-Echo 4900-4900, all canceled at 1704-1704 STR, over.

see drawbridge Davenport Tower, over. Go ahead, over. Alright, I think I've got a cancellation for you as well, over. Yeah, correct, over. So track bullets number E Echo 4900 4900 is canceled at 1706 1706 STR, over. That's all correct, over. Thank you. Good job, guys.

0: Okay, copy that. You guys just want to run through the siding there and knock that out, or do you want to go on the main and cut off and then shut back in the siding over? Sounds good, sir. Thank you, sir. Can I fetch out?
1: You need a sub for your whatever you're ready to copy you. Five and 125.5.

0: stop banner? 4417.
1: Okay, back to Macy, it's my banner. Once I remove it, you may continue on. Good stop.
0: Roger. Banner is removed, located, continue. Roger, thank you. 719.
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BNSF CNI dispatcher answering over. Track Inspector Nelson, go ahead, over. Okay, copy that, sir. Thank you for your help, over.

0: 5-1, Greenwich Streetport, McIntyre, 1435, 145 on the time. Done on 89 cars, and those 40 cars are part of the 89 Club 40 cars in
1: Patel. Streetport. Completed on 6-6-2026 at 1435 by McIntyre. 89 cars, all okay, over?
0: All correct.
1: Right, thank you, be safe.

0: I'm going to say dispatch answering Davenport Radio. Forward. I'm going to say dispatch answering Davenport Radio. Over. Nothing heard. Dispatcher. Dispatch, Interstate 719, over.
1: Yeah, no, we're clear of Rock Island Yard and
0: B&W. I figured that was you. 719, clear of Rock Island Yard Limits, clear of the B&W Industrial Track, 17th Street, Rock Island. Over.
1: That's all, sir. Thank you.

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2: Hey, I have to put a procedure 1 up at milepost 14.5 Main Street, Nitrum Sub. Would you be able to comply over? Okay, will you need this crossing as well over?
0: I've complained about it to anybody who listens.

0: CP-2256, it'll be track bullets number E-Echo 5066, 5066, milepost 14.5, 14.5, Main Avenue, Nitron Sub, restrictions procedure 1, O&E, stop and protect, all tracks, over. E-5066-5066, correction okay to 1726, 1726, STR, over.
1: Utah, over.
2: 1624, over. We're just going to tie down on the advantage track, is that correct, over? Been leaving the cars there, bringing the power back, correct, over? Okay, copy that, thank you, over.

0: Deck and OD Sag, got a next car up.
1: 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Yard over. 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
1: Tony 8 in the clear at East Clinton, linebacker.

0: dispatch set up for the CP 8074. Over. I've got a foreman doing a heat patrol out in front of you going up the hill. So as soon as he clears, I'll get you going. Over.
1: Thank you. Steve K. Trump.

people, one public hospital, they have to come.

Mainline sub, DMSF 6024, over. Did you speak to about this move, over? About setting it out as the advance track, over? The outbound of Galesburg, over? Copy. Yeah, I asked everyone about it. No one seems to know anything about it. They said to have you reach out to Trainmaster Katie Postel and see if what she says on it. Because no one back here seems to have any info on that being a thing. Over.

0: I tried. I didn't have any luck, so maybe you might have more luck there. That over. Disregard. Got another message from someone else, and that this was the plan. So, all right, never mind. Got it sorted out here. Over.
1: They're coming back.
0: NS, over. A little bit ago. Make sure it has everything you need there, over.

INSF detector. Milepost 5.2.0. No defects. Repeat, no defects. 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

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Clear, Clear, Clear, Clear, Clear, Clear, Clear, Clear, Clear, Clear, Clear, Clear, Cl

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I got a vehicle train that's about to work at Barstow. Make a set out. You'll have to hold there to meet them over. Be at East Warner, over. Be nice to see us fetch out.

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If you don't, lay back. It's going to be probably 1845 before the route is unblocked. I've got a train pull out to stop on it.

0: Robert, South America. UP said 1845 for the 263. You guys need to hold back, over. Well, you're meeting K-60 at Deer Creek. I might have to get them over there in front of 577, so have them hold back.
1: Okay. Good, Joe.
2: 9-11, I'll come down to meet you. We're going to swing some poly, and then we'll discuss whether or not we're going to swing that stuff off the runner just air test towards that.
1: Okay. What poly?
2: 9-11. I got to get 11 cleared off, so I'm going to have you rip a cut off the back end and shove it into 10. Then we'll air test.
1: Okay.

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1: Go for yard van.
2: Good afternoon. Can you head out to the John Deere crossing in East Moline, or the John Deere gate, K-73?

0: single PPS. I've got sufficient handbrake on the portion standing. Custom made, I'm in the clear, riding. Okay, head.
1: Well, just a second. I got to put that DP and set out. I didn't.
0: Okay, let me know.

0: 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I was going to close this angle cut.
1: You're going to close it at both spots where you cut away because I'm going to move the rest of it from this end.
0: Oh, man. I didn't know that. I thought I was thinking it all.

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1: Stopping here and getting a couple for a couple switches.
2: All right.
1: And one is clear, so we'll be able to pull right in and cut off, and I'll run back through four or something to grab you.

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0: 7703.
1: On that end. 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Jamie, I'll do a release, and then I'll come up four track and pick you up. 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

0: Back it up, getting on.
1: Back it back up, getting on. Say speed 2, you're on K7.
2: Yeah, it's going to have to go to 6. Otherwise, this ain't going to work out the way I want to do it.
0: Okay.
2: And then ideally, the power to the new lead, hopefully.

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1: You're going to need a little, not much, but a little.

0: 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At least that one car here on the end next to the engine.
1: Yard, K-73-0.
0: K-73-0.
1: Yard Cab's just trying to let you know she's at the John Deere gate, over.
0: Okay, we'll be there here shortly here.
1: Alrighty, thank you.

0: up north. 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
1: 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Zoomed in.
2: All right. Here, we'll close the other end and I'll have him shove it.

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1: 822-56, one please.
0: Go ahead, I'm ready, over.
1: 4CP 2256, 2256, clearing track 12002, 2002.
0: Work CP 2256, 2256, clear track warrant 2002, 2002 at 1900, 1900 SGR, is that correct, over?
1: Clearing 2002, 1900, 1900 SGR, Clifton, over.
0: That's all correct, over.
1: Correct, thank you.

0: I copied that, Jim. Hey, I just verified that all the hoppers are empty, too. It looks like one of them was showing loaded on your wheel, but there's nothing in that car. I just watched it pass the bridge camera.
1: Hey, train master just wanted me to pass on when you get back in the Rock Island yard. He wants you to keep Rock Island 2 track clear of the South Manor crew is going to set out there. Over.
2: Keep 2 track clear, Rock Island.
1: Thank you much. Dispatcher out.